0: may target American interests at locations around the globe. Former U.S. Air Force Commander Glenn Ignacio says the situation is extremely volatile.
1: I think for the sustained operations, it depends on how much impact really goes to Iran. At the same time, the economic impact is even worse. They don't have the ability to rebuild, you know, half the systems or half the locations that have been.
0: Australians have also been urged to reconsider the need for overseas travel as tensions escalate. Analysts now fear that global oil prices could push higher if the Strait of Hormuz remains shut. During a fiery exchange with a reporter, President Trump defended his administration's military strategy.
2: Is the plan to just keep bombing until they give up?
3: There are no signs. Why, do you know something that I don't know?
2: Well, they continue to attack our allies and kill
3: Americans. You don't know what the dialogue is behind the scenes, that they want to meet desperately to try and end it because they're getting decimated. You don't know anything.
0: To Western Australia, where 16 people have nominated for next month's by-election for the state seat of Secret Harbour, recently vacated by Paul Papalia. There were seven candidates at last year's election, in which Mr Papalia recorded a comfortable victory. The Liberals' Ryan Robertson will top the ballot paper, with Labor's Georgia Tree sixth, and One Nation candidate Luke Hedigan third from the bottom. To Queensland, where a man and woman have died in a tragic house fire west of Brisbane. Air News' Lee Harrison reports.
4: Emergency crews were called to the Logan home just after three yesterday afternoon, where they found a house fully engulfed in flames. It took crews about an hour to get the blaze under control. Four occupants managed to escape uninjured. However, a man and woman were located inside the home deceased. A crime scene has been declared with investigations underway. Anyone with relevant information or footage has been asked to come forward. Lee Harrison, Air News.
0: And a man has been killed in a shed fire on Queensland's Sunshine Coast. The shed erupted into flames behind a block of shops in Nambour last night. Fire crews extinguished the blaze and found the man's body inside. The cause isn't yet known. Witnesses are being asked to come forward. And a prominent charity is calling for stronger supports to help victim survivors flee domestic and family violence. New research reveals the cost of fleeing violent situations has risen by more than 70% over the last decade. Anglicare General Manager of Relationships and Wellbeing, Claire Dunlop, says it's getting harder to flee abuse.
5: When somebody is thinking about leaving a violent situation, they have to factor in not only the emotional impact on themselves, their children, and also even their pets. They've actually got to consider, how am I actually going to be able to afford this?
0: The Australian dollar is buying 69.9 US cents. This is Air News.
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That's a group, Soul Disco, and covering Lee Freaks. That was their group, and they had that as a hit, Freak Out, some years ago. 10:10, Rose City FM. Doing the soundtrack to your Wednesday morning, right through till midday. I see we're Rose Kennedy, born in Boston, Massachusetts, way, way back in 1890. Passed away at the age of 104 years. 1995. And she was mother of the famous Kennedy brothers. There was John, there was Robert, Joseph, and Edward, all deceased. She had 9 children to Joseph Kennedy. He was the US ambassador to Britain from 1937 to 1949. No television back then. Ah, yeah, okay. We know the story. I see where Don Henley, born in Gilmer in Texas, 1947. He's blowing out some candles today, 79 of them, in fact. Drummer, vocalist with the group The Eagles, and Don sang on The Eagles' hits, The Best of My Love, One of These Nights, Hotel California was another one. This was a big hit for Don Henley. Remember this one, The Boys of Summer. Well, we're about halfway through winter, so we're working towards summer. Thanks for inviting us to your radio this morning. We are Rose City FM. We're Warwick's own, broadcasting live from Victoria Park, right here in the Rose and Radio City. 16.2 degrees, heading towards our top today of 21.

0: Yes, Don Henley, the Boys of Summer, 16 after 10 on Rose City FM. Let's run through some of the things that are happening around our fair town today. Today at the Kiss Cafe, there's jazz music from the 40s through to the 50s. That's happening from 9 a.m. this morning. They're putting a movie on at 1 o'clock, the Jazz Singer movie. Look, it's a free event. That's at 1190 Palmer Street, Warwick, the Kiss Cafe. And 10 o'clock, the Town Crier, storytelling with world champion caller. That's coming up at the Town Hall at 8:45, but look, I think it's going on all the time. Now, look, there's a gold coin donation there on that one. Morning Tea in the Country, that's out at Freestone Memorial Hall. 11 o'clock out there, come and enjoy country hospitality and cooking for morning tea Monday through to Friday. Mm-hmm. It's a free event also. Warwick Uniting Church, Jazz in the Courtyard. That's on at 37 to 39 Guy Street. St Mark's Church and Flower Tower, St Mark's Anglican Church, corner of Albion and Grafton Street, Warwick. So lots happening. That's also a free event. So lots to do out there. Go check them out. Get yourself a program and have a look at what's happening right through till the 26th. It's on here in Warwick.
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0: Oh, thank you. This is Louis Armstrong. A little bit of jazz. Oh, 18 after 10. Hello, Dolly. How are you?
2: Hello, Dolly. This is Louis. Dolly, it's so nice.

0: one. 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Yeah. And it's about the couple who were having their first child, see? But the husband was actually banned from the hospital by the wife because he was a bit nervy and she didn't want him around. So he rang up, he said, how's it going? And the nurse said, you are the proud father of a bouncing baby. He said, is it a boy or girl? I said, we don't know, it hasn't stopped bouncing yet, you see? As we continue on here, he rang, she said, it's not over yet. Cutting through the big laughs, it's not over yet. Ring back in 20 minutes. So he rang back. The nurse said, guess what? Twins. He thought, woo, you little beauty. Not over yet, ring back in 10 minutes. He rang back in 10 minutes. Triplets. He thought, this is... She said, it's not over yet, ring back in 10 minutes. By this stage, the guy was going bonkers. He didn't know what he was doing. He was going burlesque. He picked up the phone and he's dialed the wrong number. He's got straight through to the Melbourne Cricket Ground. He said, what's the score now? A voice said, well, they're all out and the last three were ducks, which is amazing.
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were both hits in Australia. In 2017, Selena and Marshmello made number five in Australia with Wolves. She's one of the stars of the TV mystery comedy drama series Only Murders in the Building. Anyway, let's go back to this song from Selena Gomez, having a birthday today. Yes, guess what? It's not going to play. How about that? Well, listen, what we'll do, we'll take her off and we'll find another copy, because that's on CD and sometimes it just doesn't work. Anyway, let's go back and see what we can find here. Try this one. Ooh, am I the same girl? 27 after 10. Some messages coming up shortly.

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That's Abracadabra covering the ABBA song. Winner takes it all, turned it into a dance version. It's very, very good, isn't it? 16.6 degrees, warming up a little. Back to Selena Gomez, having a happy birthday, I guess, today. 34. She's been to the powder room, powdered her nose and cleared her throat, and I think she might be right to sing this song we wanted. It's called A Year Without Rain. Happy birthday, Selena. This is Rose City FM, the soundtrack to your Wednesday morning.

0: That's Kelly Willis and the heart that love forgot. Bit of a sad case. It's 17 minutes before 11. We'll update our national news at the top of the hour. And here's a song from Marshmallow and the Jonas Brothers. Now, these guys are very, very successful. They got a song for us, Leave Before You Love Me. Might be a warning. No one in the room, though. We're lucky. All right. Now I think it may work. We'll see.
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0: Recess.
1: Ooh.
0: Okay, put them down. Lisa Stanfield, Our Love Is Here to Stay. Swingy, jazzy piece. Talking about jazz. Let's have a look, see what's going on around town. The morning tea is almost finished at the Freestone Memorial Hall at 9 a.m. through to 11. If you're quick, you might just get a cuppa. That's a free event. Jazz in the Courtyard at the Warwick Uniting Church, 9 a.m. till 11:30. And here's one that'll be still going. St. Mark's Church and Flower Tower. That's going through till 4 p.m. That's the Anglican Church, corner of Albion and Grafton Streets. Refreshments will be available there to purchase, and that's a free event. Yeah, we'll turn the page and see what else we can see that will be still running. Oh, yes, the Jumperson Jazz Mini Markets. That's down in the Rose City Shopping World. That's a free event also. St. Mary's Morning Teas. That's at 163 Palmerin Street, near the Catholic Church. That's going through till 12. It's time to catch some there. And another one that's just kicked off 50 minutes ago, the Warwick Art Gallery Yarn Bombed Tree Exhibition and a Guided Walk. It's at the Warwick Art Gallery, 49 Albion Street, Warwick. So there you go, plenty on, and get yourself a one of these little books, yeah, program, and it's got all the things that are happening right through till the end of it on the 26th, which will be, what, next Sunday, I think. Anyway, back to some jazz music. This is Tony Bennett and Lady Gaga. Again, I played them earlier in the program. They're quite jazzy with this one too. And it's entitled, I've Got You Under My Skin. This is Jumpers and Jazz. Jumpers and Jazz Central, Warwick. Rose City FM.

0: Oh, yes, Tony
1: That's
0: Bennett.
1: That's a great first pancake.
0: Oh, I didn't know you were going to say that. Lady Gaga and Tony Bennett, I've got you under my skin. Here's something coming up at 1:30. Look, it's Jazz Hour under the clock tower through till 4 p.m., 1:30 till 4 p.m. this afternoon, Warwick Town Hall. What else could we tell you about it? It's bring along a cuppa, a hat, and your dancing shoes to enjoy the lively downtown outdoor atmosphere. And this is a free event too. That's 1:30. It kicks off Town Hall and 3 to 4 o'clock this afternoon. Let's keep it going in jazz music. Here's Louis Armstrong teaming up with Ella Fitzgerald. Now, this is going back many years. Dancing cheek to cheek. Oh.
2: Heaven, I'm in heaven, and my

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0: That's Louis Armstrong and Ella Fitzgerald and Cheek to Cheek. I see there's a guided tour of the historic homestead out there at Glengallen, 18515 New England Highway, just past the Brisbane turnoff. There is a cost, adults $15, children $5, that's 2 to 14 years, under 2 years free. And take a walk through the history with a guided tour of the region's finest heritage homestead. Rescued from ruin by innovative restoration. That's 11 o'clock, that one, through till 12 p.m. Guided tour, the historic homestead, Glengallen, out on the New England Highway, just past the Brisbane turnoff. Time to go for the news. Here it is on Rose City FM.
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2: Hello there, I'm Sean Bindley. Embattled One Nation MP Barnaby Joyce insists the federal government has the power to block an ISIS soldier from returning to Australia. Tariq Kamla, who fled to Syria to join the Islamic State, has been found alive in an Iraqi prison. The former paediatrician reportedly seeking to be released and returned home. Mr. Joyce says the Albanese government must intervene.
3: We don't bring animals or their wives back to Australia. I mean, I don't know what they're doing, cooking casseroles for their hubby after a day out murdering people.
2: US Defence Secretary Pete Hegseth is before the Senate Appropriations Committee on Tuesday, defending an $87.6 billion supplemental war funding request as oil prices climb following the Houthi blockade of the Bab el-Mandeb Strait in the Red Sea. The US President has played down the threat from the Iran-backed Houthi forces, but energy markets are increasingly nervous, with analysts warning crude could top $100 a barrel if shipping disruptions intensify. With US midterm elections approaching in November, rising petrol prices are becoming a growing political headache for lawmakers on Capitol Hill. Jagriti Dave is in Washington.
4: We are already seeing oil prices rise nearly 2% at the open today. On the resumption of tensions between the US and Iran. So what a second choke point could do to oil prices and then subsequently gas prices, which are also rising and causing concern here in the US ahead of midterms, is a real worry for lawmakers as they are campaigning and trying to convince voters why this war is happening ahead of November's midterms.
2: Tabcorp has received a multi-million dollar fine for breaching spam and telemarketing laws. Between February 2024 and June last year, the company made 351 calls to VIP customers on the Do Not Call register. Tab also sent 217,000 non-compliant marketing emails and texts in 2025. ACMA's Samantha York says the breaches can cause harm.
5: For those customers who had, for instance, opted out of receiving marketing telephone calls, they may be people who have a gambling problem and who are experiencing real psychological and financial harm and distress.
2: A Sydney retailer has been hit with a fine of more than $1 million as part of a crackdown on businesses selling illicit tobacco. The Hornsby store was caught still operating despite being slapped with a closure order for selling black market cigarettes. There have been 32 successful prosecutions so far under the state government's blitz. Health Minister Ryan Park says it sends an important message that those doing the wrong thing will be caught.
6: When people see a premises shut down with a big yellow sticker making it very clearly why they're shut down, that sends a very clear message to others that we are out and about, we are closing premises down and we are issuing significant fines.
2: And two men have been arrested in Victoria as part of an investigation into the theft of nearly $500,000 believed to have occurred during the transport of cash to and from ATMs. Madeline Burke reports.
7: The men were arrested early this morning following the execution of two warrants in Mickleham and Dallas. Detectives launched an investigation into the thefts last week after the matter was reported to police. The incidents are believed to involve runs to and from ATMs in several suburbs across Melbourne to the value of nearly $500,000. A 25-year-old from Dallas and a 44-year-old from Mickleham will now be interviewed.
2: This is Air News.
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0: guess I'm selfish.
1: Justin Timberlake, oh yes, he's a bit of a legend in the charts, isn't he, Justin Timberlake? Song called Selfish, 10 after 11, Rose City FM. Here's a guy having a birthday today, a really young fella, Prince George, born London, England, 2013, makes him 13 today, Prince George of Wales. His name was George Alexander Louis, and he's the oldest child of Prince William, Duke of Cambridge, and Catherine, Duchess of Cambridge. He's second in line, actually, of the succession of the British throne behind his father. George is due to begin attending Eton College in September 2026. Here's a guy we lost, actually, Bobby Sherman, born in St. Monica, California in 1943, passed away at the age of 81 just a year ago. American singer. His biggest hit in Australia was in 1970 with this song. Remember this? Oh, Julie, Julie. Do you really love me? Rose City FM on a Wednesday morning. Thanks for coming along.

It's Phil Collins out front on lead vocals, Genesis, and Follow You, Follow Me, 17 after 11. And I see this, Alan Johnson, born in Adelaide, South Australia, 1940, 86 today. Australian jingle writer, and he was one half of the group The Mojo Singers, who they wrote numerous advertising jingles, such as I Feel a Tooies. I Like a Tooies, and I Can Feel a 4X Coming On. Remember those? And also this one. You remember this little ditty? Come on, Aussie. Come on.

with the bats. Red Path, it's good to see you back. Lady's making runs, Dougie's chewing gum, and Gilmore's wielding willow like an axe.

You've been training all the winter, and there's not a team that's fitter, and that's the way it's gotta be. 'Cause you're up against the best, you know. This is super test, you know, and you've gotta be

The Mojo Singers and Come On Aussie, Come On, and somebody spiked the orange juice, I think. Anyway, they're having a good time. Good on them. A couple of reminders here. Craft Workshop and Marketplace coming up at the Baptist Church Hall, Guy Street, opposite Central School. Now, that's happening tomorrow, 23rd of July, 9:30 a.m. through till 12 noon. 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Learn to make yarn bomb items. Now, that could be interesting. Ready for next year's jumpers and jazz. So it's coming up at the Baptist Church Hall, Guy Street, opposite Central School, tomorrow, 9:30 a.m. through till 12 noon, Thursday the 23rd. And who else do we have? Oh, yes, the Groovy Grannies, having a jumpers and jazz breakfast at the Granary Dairy Precinct, 145 Victoria Street, Warwick. Now, that's happening Friday, July 24, 6:30 a.m., for a 7 a.m. start. A hearty breakfast will be served with... Sorry, a hearty breakfast will be served by Frankie, and all proceeds will go to the Toowoomba Hospice. Special lucky door prize, and there will be also multi-draw raffles. Guest speakers, local author Susan Mackey, along with Stella Quinn and Heather Rayburn. To book tickets, you must ring this number. Talk to Kay on 0409 268 067, or Kathy 0408 064 219. And that's happening on Friday morning, 6:30 a.m. through till 7 at the Granary Dairy Precinct, 145 Victoria Street, Warwick. There you go. Plenty happening right through till Sunday regarding jumpers and jazz. I hope you can make it out and get yourself a program and check out the live music, live jazz music around the streets and also in the park. And various venues around town will be featuring live music, jazz music. So be part of it. It's a hoot. Try it. Here's Ronan Keating.

0: That's the Boogie All Stars. Oh, yeah, what was the name of that? Aren't they hot? One More Turn is what they called it. 11:30. Outside, 17.3 degrees, heading towards our forecast top of 21. Got some messages, and then back with a local artist with a little bit of jazz. The name of the artist, you'll have to wait, because I'm not going to tell you till I play these. It's a female. Anyway, she'll be back after the messages.
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0: Yes, local artist Lorraine Stanley and the Moon Glow. We had a lot of fun doing those. Lorraine, good morning if you're listening. We recorded that at my studio at home and had fun. Actually, Lorraine sang with herself. I guess most people noticed that. There was two Lorraines in there. Yeah. Oh, we were smart, weren't we, Lorraine? Anyway, we had fun doing it. It's 23 minutes before midday. Chris will be in after the midday news. Take you right through till 3 o'clock this afternoon. Then Kerry will arrive and take you through till 6 o'clock. That's how we operate right here at Rose City FM, Warwick's own.
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great Aussie group, Sing It Live from Adelaide, and covering Sheena Easton's song Morning Train. I see where Melbourne experienced its coldest day on record with minus 2.8 degrees centigrade. Long time ago. This week back in 1869. And the Queen Victoria Building, housing the Sydney markets, a hotel and shops, opened for business way back then too, 1898. Been around for a long time. I guess the prices have been noticeably lifted since 1898. Wow, wouldn't they? And Bluey, starring Lucky Grills, began on Australian television this week in 1976. Well, we just had a song from an Aussie group. Let's go to the other side of the ditch. New Zealand, and this group is quite big over there, Adi Ja, Adi Ja. And they're doing a Beatles song, Silly Love Songs. Talking about people from over the ditch, the guy that's coming up after the 12 o'clock news here on Rose City FM, he's from over the ditch. He must have it on in there. He looked up. He'll be taking you through lots of songs from midday through to 3 o'clock this afternoon. And his name, of course, is Chris. Mm-hmm. Here's Adi Ja from New Zealand, his home country, Silly Love Songs. This is Warwick Tone, Rose City FM. And it's the soundtrack to your Wednesday morning.

It's a great old jazz standard from way back. Yes, everything's from way back. Green Eyes, Mercy Molina. Never heard of them before, but anyway, they did a great job of it. Look, there's lots of jazzy things on around town. Grab a little booklet that tells you what's on and look for some for free, some of very little cost to go into. Lots of jazz musicians around town playing live around the main street, around Parliament Street, various venues. Lots to come between now and Sunday with Jumpers and Jazz. I've got 3 minutes to go. Let's have a little listen to this, Lady Var. And this is a little thing called Fast Boogie.

Little group called Lady Va and Fast Boogie. Well, it's pretty close to the end of my program. I'll be back on Friday morning, same shift, 9 till midday, the soundtrack for your Friday morning. Hope you can join me here on Rose City FM. Chris is next after the news. Take you through till 3 o'clock this afternoon. Cedric Robin saying thanks for your company. Until we meet again on the radio, bye for now.

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1: Hello there, I'm Sean Bindley. State and territory representatives are meeting with federal counterparts ahead of next week's test of the new emergency warning system. All mobile phones across the country will sound the alert tone on Monday as officials assess whether AusAlert is ready to be rolled out. Federal Emergency Management Minister Christy McBain says they'll be running the old system along with the new one over summer to ensure no one misses out on potentially life-saving information.
2: The two systems will continue to run alongside each other. We know that states and territories will continue to use Emergency Alert for this higher risk weather season. We are continuing obviously to test AusAlert, the national test coming up obviously next week.
1: Victims of domestic violence with concerns the test may expose hidden safety phones are urged to turn the devices off or to flight mode ahead of the time and leave them off for at least 24 hours. The Australian Manufacturing Workers Union has launched a fresh push for the Union Jack to be removed from the Australian flag. Ahead of Labor's national conference, the union argues the symbol is a reminder of the old ruling class and colonial empire. Sydney local Tracy Rockwell says any alternative designs need to be put to a democratic vote.
3: If Australians vote yes, I'll support it. If no, the debate is over. Really, the people own the flag.
1: Australia is heading for its weakest decade of living standards growth in more than a century. Richard Holden is a professor of economics at UNSW Business School.
4: It depresses me, but it doesn't surprise me. Former RBA Governor Philip Lowe said we haven't seen a rise in real incomes, you know, per capita for the last 7 or 8 years. You know, you put enough years together and you get a lost decade.
1: The number of healthcare workers admitted to hospital after being injured on the job has risen over the past decade. In air health news, and the number of healthcare workers admitted to hospital after being injured on the job has risen over the past decade. Institute of Health and Welfare data shows 7,500 workplace injuries resulted in hospitalisation between 2015 and 2025. The most common cause of injuries were falls, assaults and contact with knives, tools and machinery. The Institute's Jacqueline Reck says assault-related injuries are on the rise.
5: Assault has moved up from being the fourth to the second leading cause of injury hospitalisations among healthcare workers, compared to being the seventh leading cause of injury in the general population.
1: And a Perth teenager has been charged over the death of his mother and his little sister's serious injuries. Bianca Carbone reports.
6: A 35-year-old woman was found dead in her Bentley home early yesterday morning. Police say her daughter was also stabbed but managed to escape. Several drivers stopping to help the 12-year-old on the Albany Highway. She's still in hospital today in a stable condition. Police have now charged a 16-year-old boy with murder and attempting to unlawfully kill. He's the deceased woman's son and the injured girl's brother. He's due in Perth's Children's Court later today. Bianca Carboni, Perth.
1: This is Air News. In rugby league, the Broncos' road to a Miracles finals appearance will take them to Townsville on Saturday for a clash against rivals, the Cowboys. North Queensland coach Todd Payton lighting the fuse for an explosive battle, claiming the 25,000-strong crowd will all be Broncos haters.
7: It's always a big occasion. It is for the club. It has been for my whole entire time being at the club. The crowd and the stadium make a big difference to our boys and what we do on the field.
1: In AFL, no word yet from the Dockers on how serious Jager O'Mara's ankle injury is, but he won't play in Friday's derby. Sam Sturt is a week away from his quad injury coming good, and Charlie Nicholls still has a splint on his finger and will miss 2 or 3 weeks. Meanwhile, Gold Coast Suns forward Ben King is reportedly set to go back on his word that he saw his future in Queensland. It's believed he'll nominate Hawthorn as his preferred club next season. And Darcy Moore says he's got no plans to hand over the Collingwood captaincy. The 30-year-old managed just 4 games this season before a hamstring injury ended his season. Moore told Fox Footy handing over the captaincy is not on his radar.
8: Yeah, not probably specifically at this stage, but I think that sort of another thing that's been great for me as the captain is to see Nick and Braden both as they're sort of trading the captaincy duties, how much they both really blossom this season. It's been incredible to watch.
1: And Australia's fastest woman has smashed her own national 100-metre record this morning, just days out from the Commonwealth Games. 21-year-old Queenslander Tori Lewis ran a sizzling 11.04 seconds during a warm-up meet in Glasgow. Australian Independent Radio News.
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10: And the weather forecast for Warwick, the Darling Downs, for Warwick to the Granite Belt, Darling Downs. Righty-ho, let's have a look at the forecast. It's going to be partly cloudy for the rest of today. Slight chance of a shower in the far east, near zero chance elsewhere. The winds today, light. That's a bit of a change from the last few days, isn't it? Though it was a lot better yesterday. Daytime maximum temperatures today, they're saying in the low 20s. Well, I'd say the high 10s and low 20s. Warwick's expecting a high today of 21 degrees. Stanthorpe expecting 18. Toowoomba also 18. And Goondiwindi expecting 22. An overnight low tonight between 4 and 7. The daytime temperatures tomorrow, high 10s to low 20s. It's going to be partly cloudy tomorrow. The chance of fog in the early morning, mainly in the east. The chance of a morning frost over the Granite Belt. Winds tomorrow, light, building up to 20 kilometres an hour in the middle of the day, and then light again tomorrow evening. For Warwick tomorrow, 5 to 21 degrees, and yep, that's where we're going to be, just a partly cloudy day. Next up, it'll be Friday, sunny, patches of frost and the chance of fog over the Granite Belt in the morning, the wind's light, building up to 25 kilometres an hour during the morning, then light again in the evening. Overnight temperatures between 3 and 6, daytime temperatures between 15 and 20. Going to be a sunny day, patches of frost. Yep, we're back to wintry weather. Now, I understand Saturday they're saying 0 degrees. Well, some of them are saying 0 degrees. The bomb is saying 2 degrees. And Sunday they're saying 0 degrees. So, yep, we might get another frost. Now, bear in mind, frosty mornings, yeah, they're a bit cool, that's for sure. I'm in a house that was built in 1950, so yeah, I can tell you. So those frosts get pretty cool. However, the farmers, some of the farmers in particular, the apple and grape farmers, they need the frost. A lot of the trees out there and also the vines, they need a frost to set them. And when that happens, they get a good crop. If they don't get a frost, they don't get such a good crop. And the crop comes out with a totally different taste as well. All right, so let's just hope we get enough of a frost so that they'll do it, and yet not so much that we're going to freeze. All right. That's the forecast. Currently in Warwick, 18 degrees. Stanthorpe's at 15. Goondiwindi, 19. And Toowoomba, 14. Currently in Warwick, 62% humidity. The winds are peaking at nothing. Zero, they're saying. So they're saying from the north, but 0 kilometres an hour. If they're zero, then it can't be coming from anywhere. Okay, just my observation. 7 minutes past 12, Rose City FM.
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That's Marvin Gaye. Let's Get It On from 1973. We've got the music of the 1970s and 80s and a few plus songs in there as well that are not that. We've got some great ones actually coming up as well. Now, I'm expecting Joe in around about 1 o'clock. We'll see what we've got on after that. Well, Joe will have some to throw in there as well. 14 minutes past 12 on Rose City FM. The music of the 70s and 80s plus through to 3 o'clock this afternoon. Next up for you, Emerson, Lake and Palmer. Oh, that was Marvin Gaye, by the way, but Let's Get It On, one of his best known and most popular songs. The next one is Emerson, Lake and Palmer, and this one didn't chart here in Australia. However, progressive rock band Emerson, Lake and Palmer with the song Tiger in a Spotlight.

That's hot chocolate. Hey, you went back up. Back up, you. That was hot chocolate. And everyone's a winner. So, yep, we gave you some nice warm chocolate on a cool day. Okay, now, just got a message on my mobile. And it's a warning that I'll give to everybody now. I put it on my own Facebook page. There's lots of ones of messages going around, and they supply links, all right? Anybody that sends you an SMS message with a link in it, all right, be immediately suspicious. Now, I don't care if you know the person. Unless you're expecting it, don't click on the link. Check with them first. Do you really want me to click on this link? It could be somebody spoofing their number, in other words, imitating them, all right? And some of those links will go off there and they will take over your phone, or they'll do something. They'll make a page there that looks legit but actually isn't. And they'll be taking your information if you enter any in there. So please don't, all right? Somebody sends you even an email with a link in it. Be suspicious, all right? This is how we stop people from scamming us. So, yep, you don't have to be paranoid about it, but you do need to be suspicious and double-check them. Now, I've had emails along the same sort of line, and Ben is a technical sort of a person. I have a look at the header and I say, well, that's the wrong domain they send it from, so I know straight away. Or if it goes off, you have a look at the link itself, you just hover over it, and it goes off to something, a really, really funny address, like bit.ly/something-or-other. Yeah, that's a website that's really hiding behind that link, all right? That link is only there to redirect it to the website they want you to go to. So please be very suspicious and very careful about anything you click on, both as SMS in particular, but also emails, all right? Don't click on them. All right? Take it from somebody who knows. I've been involved in computer security for too many years, and nobody's got me yet. 25 minutes past 12, and we've got Michael Bolton now with a song that's a car. No, it isn't. That's the wrong one. We've got Highway Star now by Deep Purple from March 1972. Now, this is off the album Machine Head, an excellent album by them. English rock band Deep Purple, the opening track on their album Machine Head, and it's the fastest song in tempo on the album as well. So you'll probably like this one. So let's keep on going now. Highway Star, Deep Purple from March 1972.

the English rock band Deep Purple. That's off the actual album, Machine Head, and the song itself. That was born on a bus tour. They were going to Portsmouth in England in 1971 when a reporter asked the band how they wrote songs. You know, I mean, it's a logical thing to sort of ask, particularly in those days.

0: And to demonstrate, guitarist Richie Blackmore, he grabbed an acoustic guitar and started playing a riff of a single G repeated over and over. That's a G string. While vocalist Ian Gillan improvised lyrics over the top, and then that was refined, and they were performing that the same night. And that was the song Deep Purple, Highway Star. A very popular song at the time, particularly with Deep Purple fans like myself. And it's very typical of quite a lot of the early 1970s music as well for the rock bands. Time is 28 minutes away to one, from one.
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The music of the 70s and 80s. That was Billy Idol, Flash for Fantasy from 1984, and off his greatest hits album, peaked at 28 on the Australian charts. Time is 16 minutes away from one. We've got a plus song. It's, we were in jumpers and jazz, okay. So I thought I'd put on a jazzy song. Girl Friday, they were playing right through to the end of the weekend. I'm not sure whether they're still here in Warwick, but they did quite a few things. Also had Michelle from Girl Friday here on last Thursday. So here's a song from them. This one's called I'm in the Mood for Love. And it's jazzed up.

And that was Girl Friday with I'm in the Mood for Love. Chummers and Jazz song, because it's all jazzed up. Now, the song itself dates right back to being published in 1935, written by Jimmy McHugh, lyrics by Dorothy Fields. The song itself, very popular and been covered by numerous artists, quite a number of artists over the years. All right, In the Mood for Love. Well, I'm in the mood for love, including Louis Armstrong, Billy Eckstine, and the Chimes. There's just so many people, all right. Anyway, there's hip-hop artists, even in 1999. Prince Paul sampled the song as well for his track, Mood for Love. Okay, well, that's the Jumpers and Jazz song I've got for today. And the next song I've got for you, though, is the biggest selling single in 1976 here in Australia. It peaked at number one for 14 weeks and spent 40 weeks in the charts. Now, bear in mind the average length of time in the charts of a song that gets to number one, two, or three is around about 20 to 22 weeks. So it spent 40. Swedish pop group ABBA with a song from their Arrival album. This is the version that was released in Australia and New Zealand, and it's Fernando.

And that's ABBA with Fernando. Now, I've just been talking to Bob on the phone, and I said to him, I've got a song coming up that's from a band that's been around since the 1960s. I wonder what it is. And they've just released another single. In fact, they released another album as well. So, yeah, we'll play this song and then we'll hit it with one of theirs. All right, next song for you is from 1988. And this one was number 81 for the year. It peaked at 9 on the charts. And it's called Should Have Known Better. And it's by Richard Marx.

And that Richard Marx, I should have known better. Yeah, should have known better too. Yeah, absolutely. And that one was released in 1988. Now, as promised, I said I'd be playing a song. And this one's just been released just a few days ago on the album. What's the name of it again? It's on the... The song is on their album Foreign Tongues, and that was released on the 10th of July. It's the Rolling Stones, that's who I'm talking about, and this is a song they've put out on it called Jealous Lover.

0: Jealous Lover, the Rolling Stones are still going since 1963. Well, 1962, actually. Anyway, it's time to put on the news.
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2: I'm Mark Dransfield. Tabcorp has received a multi-million dollar fine for breaching spam and telemarketing laws. Between February 2024 and June last year, the company made 351 calls to VIP customers on the Do Not Call register. Tab also sent 217,000 non-compliant marketing emails and texts in 2025. ACMA's Samantha York says the breaches can cause harm.
3: Those customers who had, for instance, opted out of receiving marketing telephone calls, they may be people who have a gambling problem and who are experiencing real psychological and financial harm and distress.
2: The federal opposition leader claims the government should not be rolling out the red carpet for anyone with links to ISIS. Australian-born Dr. Tariq Kamley, who's been found alive in Iraq, is understood to be part of a group of foreign fighters trying to return home. The government says it will not provide any assistance to him. Angus Taylor is urging Labor to block any bid for his return.
4: They have many levers at their disposal. They can ensure that this person does not get a passport. They can use temporary exclusion orders. We have put legislation in front of the Parliament to prevent third parties from helping people like him, terrorists, back into the country.
2: A Sydney store caught defying a closure order has been hit with a $1.1 million penalty as part of the crackdown on illicit tobacco retailers. More from Sean Bindley.
5: The Hornsby shop was found to have continued to operate after being caught in possession of black market cigarettes. More than $2 million in fines have been handed out since November. Former Deputy Chief Medical Officer Dr. Nick Coatsworth calling for the tobacco excise to be reduced because enforcement alone isn't going to solve the problem.
6: If you really wanted to sort this problem out, then you'd have to give 10 of those fines every day for the next 10 years to be able to get rid of the 40,000 stores that are selling these sort of things.
2: A judge will today deliver a verdict in the defamation case brought against Aussie star Rebel Wilson. Actor Charlotte McInnes claims Wilson ruined her reputation online, suggesting she dropped a workplace harassment complaint just to protect her career. Lawyer Richard Mitry says the final decision will rely heavily on believability.
7: So there were 3 weeks of witness testimonies in this case, right? It was all really attacking credibility on both sides. A lot of this will depend on who's believed.
2: Overseas now, and France has become the first EU state to ban children under 15 from accessing social media. The new law, which will require platforms to implement age verification systems, was overwhelmingly approved by Parliament. More from the BBC's Hugh Schofield.
8: This was a pledge made by President Macron, a major piece of social legislation to mark the end of his 10 years in office. The measure was approved by a solid majority in the National Assembly, though many on the left voted against. In practice, it means that everyone in the country who uses social media will be required to show that they are above 15 years of age. Skeptics question the scheme's viability, but the government insists the online tools to put the age checks in place are effective and safe.
2: Checking the Aussie share market, the All Ords is trading up 20 points at 89.96. One Australian dollar is buying 70.06 US cents. This is AIR News.
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14: Come to Kindy. It's great.

0: Just hang about there. Okay, Joe. Joe is in the studio. I'll blame Joe anyway. It was his fault.
1: Yeah, my fault.
0: All right. Okay, what have we got first, Joe? What's our first song for this hour?
1: This going out for Endeavour.
0: Nice.
1: Three Dog Night. Joy to the World.
0: Okay, well,

0: It's Give Me Some Lovin' by Ganga Jang. I'll do it for you, okay. Yeah. 1984, that came out. We're going to do a plus song next. Well, it's not really. It's 1986, it came out, and it's a song that peaked at 43 on the Australian charts. What is it, Joe?
1: What? Oh.
0: Yeah.
1: What?
0: Yeah. What's the song for John? For Tom.
1: Oh, hey, Chris.
0: Yeah.
1: A little birdie told me it's someone's birthday today.
0: Is it really? Oh, does his name start with T?
1: Yes.
0: The middle letter is O and the last letter is M?
1: Yes.
0: Okay.
1: Hey, Tom.
0: That's the one.
1: Hey, Tom, this is John Robinson with True Blue. Happy birthday, brother.

0: Okay, well, who was that for?
1: Tom.
0: That was for Tom. And the birdie told you that his birthday today.
1: Yeah.
0: So how old is he? 20, 21 again?
1: 25?
0: 44. 44. Golly. Okay. Yeah. Happy birthday, Tom. You have an awesome day, mate. Okay, we had Bob ring up, and he said, "Do I have the song 'You Belong to Me' by Taylor Swift?" And I said, "I can't find it. Well, I must have typoed because I do have it. Here it is, Bob."

0: And that's Taylor Swift, You Belong to Me. Oops, yeah, hit the right buttons, don't hit the wrong buttons. Okay, what have we got next? You wanted a song. A Garth Brooks song.
1: Yeah, what Garth was that? Brooks,
0: yeah, which one was it you're after?
1: I got Friends in Low Places.
0: Oh, Friends in Low Places. 1990. Yeah.
2: This is Garth Brooks, Friends in Low Places.
0: No, that's not Garth Brooks. That's somebody else copying Garth Brooks. All right. Let's see if I can find a proper one. Sorry, folks. In low. Let's see. Oh, helps if I put it in the right place. Sometimes some of the things you get are just not right. All right. So let's just do it. This see what this is the one.

0: And that one was for Joe. Garth Brooks, Friends in Low Places. Yeah, okay. You got Friends in Low Places there. Oh, your brother. Yeah, of course. I forgot. Yeah, okay. seriously, Tom, you're a good bloke. 29 minutes past one on Rose City FM. We'll put another one on. Okay, what have we got, Joe? What's the next one?
1: This going out for Honeywell. Shuchin Dion can't with have a tongue tangle. Can't with live without you, can't live with you.
0: Well, it's the other way around, but that's Celine Dion. along with Billy Newton Davis as well. This was released in 1989. And where did it get to on the charts? Got to number 78 on the charts, but I like Celine Dion. Here we go.

0: That's Celine Dion and Billy Newton Davis Jr. and Newton Davis from July, and that was 1989. Can't Live With You, Can't Live Without You. It's off her Unison album, particularly the Japanese version of it, and it was featured on Newton Davis's album Spellbound. It's 26 minutes away from 2.
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0: In the mood for jazz. That's Glenn Miller. That's for Jumpers and Jazz. And of course, that's going on right the way through to the end of this coming weekend here in Warwick. The original Jumpers and Jazz in July. And what a glorious time it is, too. What a great time. All the trees are dressed up and all the things that are going on, all the music up and down the streets and the places around Warwick as well, including Killarney, Ellora, and Stanthorpe, yes, just down the road, and a few other places in between as well. So good to see. I always love Jumpers and Jazz. 18 minutes away from 2. What have we got on next, Joe?
1: This going out for Choice.
0: Choice? Oh, okay.
1: The bargain shop.
0: Yeah. Yeah.
1: If you don't need a bargain, go down to Choice.
0: Hey, no advertising. advertising.
1: I've done that before. Russell Morris. I don't know how I got Russell Miro in my head. Russell Morris, Wings of the Eagle.
0: It's a beautiful song. He sung this one with the Crosby Sisters in 1972.

0: There's a brilliant song there by Russell Morris and the Crosby Sisters, Wings of an Eagle. It's beautiful. And it's off his very best of album. He didn't put it on one of his regular albums, so it was released only as a single, and it peaked at 9 on the charts here in Australia. That was both on the Go Set charts and also the Kemp Music Report charts, released in 1972. Okay, now, let's see, what have we got? 13 minutes away from 2.
1: This song going out for Mum, the Rolling Stones with Angie.

And that's a beautiful song by the Rolling Stones, Angie. I remember having an argument with somebody in the early 80s up at the surf club in Noosa, and I only played it the night before on the Friday, so it must have been the Saturday. And he said to me, "Oh, they only ever play hard rock." And I said, "No, they don't." And I went into the studio, turned everything on, and he was out there on the dance floor, and I played Angie. And yeah, I didn't have any arguments with him after that. 8 minutes away from 2 on Rose City FM. All right, now, I'm supposed to play something. It'll have to be after the news Anyway, we've got a song now for Paul, though. This is for Paul. He rang up just before. A song released on the 24th of May 1986 by AC/DC. Who Made Who?

0: That was AC/DC. That was put out there for Paul with Who Made Who off the album of the same name, also on the album Backtracks, and it peaked at 9 on the charts. The time, 4 minutes away from news time at 2 o'clock. Okay, Joe, hit me gently with the next one. Ouch, gently, I said. Don't break me arm.
1: Michael Jackson with Billie Jean.

0: That's Billie Jean. Michael Jackson from 1983, the fourth biggest selling single that year, biggest selling single, and it's off his massive album, Thriller, which is still holds the record for the most sales of an album. And the song itself, Billie Jean, number one for 5 weeks on our charts.
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2: I'm Mark Dransfield. The federal government says it won't provide assistance to any Australian members of Islamic State trying to return home. Perth-born paediatrician Tarek Kamley was previously thought to have been killed, but is now believed to be alive in an Iraqi jail. It's understood he's one of 13 Australian men hoping to be released and returned to Australia. Labor Minister Murray Waters told Nine it can be difficult to block citizens from coming back.
3: There are constitutional limits around the ability of a government to prevent an Australian citizen from returning to Australia, and that's why more than 40 Australian foreign fighters returned under the coalition government. We've demonstrated already that where we have opportunities under the law to prevent people from coming back on a temporary basis, then we will do that.
2: An underground drug bunker has been uncovered during a search in Adelaide. Police discovered it under a shed on a property at Penfield Gardens, with 26 cannabis plants being grown hydroponically inside and approximately 24 kilos of dried cannabis. A 38-year-old man has been arrested and charged with drug offences and diverting electricity. He'll face court in September. Under confiscation of criminal assets legislation, police also seized a Ram Ute, a trailer, caravan, Sea-Doo and an excavator. Two men have been arrested over the alleged theft of $500,000 in ATM cash across Melbourne. More from Madeleine Burke.
4: The arrests in Mickleham and Dallas early this morning follow a tip-off to police last week. The alleged cash-skimming scheme was targeting transportation of cash to and from machines across 11 Melbourne suburbs. So far, investigators have identified 10 recent incidents of discrepancies in funds following the transportation of cash between April and July. A 25-year-old man and a 44-year-old man remain in custody and will be interviewed. Madeleine Burke, Melbourne.
2: Energy experts are warning Australians could be hit with fuel rationing measures as early as September. It comes as the US State Department issues a worldwide alert, warning there's a potential for unforeseen escalation in its war with Iran. Analysts now fear that global oil prices could push higher if the Strait of Hormuz remains shut. During a fiery exchange with a reporter, President Donald Trump has defended his administration's military strategy.
5: Is the plan to just keep bombing until they give up?
6: Why, do you know something that I don't know?
5: Well, they continue to attack our allies and
6: kill
5: America.
6: Know what the dialogue is behind the scenes, that they want to meet desperately to try and end it because they're getting decimated. You don't know anything.
2: Back home, and staff at Hobart's Risdon Prison are shipping in meals from Victoria because of problems with a new $19 million kitchen. Pulse Tasmania reports the kitchen was shut down just 3 months after opening due to repair work on the floor being needed. It's reportedly costing over $90,000 a week to outsource the prisoners' meals. And in air health news, an Australian study found physical frailty can accelerate the onset of dementia. The University of Queensland research suggests regular exercise, especially strength training, could delay, reduce and in some cases improve frailty. This is Air News.
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0: And we're back into the music of the 70s and 80s with Chris and Joe. All right, Joe, what's the next song?
10: This next song, going out for David, the Bee Gees with Massachusetts.
0: Now, this was the 14th biggest selling single in 1967. And where did it get to on the charts here in Australia? Got to number 2 on our charts here. And across the pond there in New Zealand, it was a number 1 hit.

0: And that brings the time up to 9 minutes past two. That was Massachusetts, went out there for Paul, and it was released in 1967. Now, it got to number two on the charts here in Australia. It's on their 1968 album, Horizontal, and also on their Best Of album as well. Of course, written and performed by the Gibb Brothers. 9 minutes past two on Rose City FM.
1: Next song. Yeah. It is Susie Girl from Redbone.

0: And it's Susie Girl by Redbone, the American Indian, Native Indian band. Excellent band. And that was released in 1975. 13 minutes past 2 on Rose City FM, the music of the 70s and 80s plus. Haven't had a lot of plus songs, but we will do very soon. Let's see, 1970 to the 1970s and 80s. What a great time. I've been talking to quite a lot of young people just recently, and it is amazing how many of them really like the music of the 70s and 80s, and even into the early 90s. They're not a great fan of the later stuff around, but they certainly didn't like the music that was being played on radio, on a lot of commercial radio, with the rap and the hip-hop. They actually hated it. But still, that's the way it goes. And we can always dig in there and get the good song. So here's another good song. Okay, Tom. Tom?
1: Joe?
0: I'm thinking because Tom's got his birthday. Yeah.
2: Tyrone Davis. Turn Back Time.
0: The Hands of Time.
2: Yeah, Hands of Time.
0: Oh, wouldn't we all love to do that one?
2: Yep.

Tyrone Davis, turn back the hands of time. Oh, we'd all love to do that, wouldn't we? Yeah. Go back to when we were early 20s and then with all the knowledge you've still got and then go through life from there. Wouldn't everything would be different, wouldn't it? Wow. Okay. What have we got? 17 past two. What have we got next, Joe? Ice House with Great Southern Land was released in 1982 and peaked at 5 on our charts.

0: as Ice House. Great Southern Land, excellent band, Australian rock band, Ice House. It's off their album, a Primitive Man album, and released in August 1982. Number 35 on the Triple J Hottest Top 100 Australian Songs last year in 2025. 23 past two, and we've got a song now from 1970. Bob and Marcia, yeah.
1: Too Young, Too Gifted and Black.
0: To Be Young, Gifted and Black. Now, this is a cover of Nina Simone's song, and they had a hit for it in 1970, peaking at 24 on the charts.

To Be Young, Gifted in Black. That's Bob and Marcia. Originally put out by Nina Simone with lyrics by Weldon Irvine. That was in 1969. Bob and Marcia covered in 1970. They had it was only a minor hit here, but it got to number 5 on the UK singles chart and 15 in Ireland. 27 past 2 on Rose City FM. Did I write that one down? I didn't write it down. I'm sorry, mate. I'll have to do it. Okay, my bad. Linda Ronstadt is up now from 1977 with Blue Bayou.

That's Alinda Rodsey-Ronstadt with Blue Bayou. And it's off her album Simple Dreams, a peak to three on the charts.

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3: So, Chris,
4: that's all right.
3: This going next band going out for Chris.
4: That's me.
3: His favourite band in the whole.
4: That's going out
3: world.
4: For Bob too, because I know he likes the Beatles.
3: Yeah.
4: He went to see them, and it was pouring down with rain down in Sydney. yeah. Yeah.
3: Always I need you, love.
4: All you need is love. Yeah.
3: And Penny Lane.

And there's the Beatles. That's the Beatles of Penny Lane, double A side with Just Strawberry Fields. And before that, we had All You Need Is Love. Now, Penny Lane was written primarily by Paul McCartney, and All You Need Is Love was written by John Lennon. Now, he wrote that one because they were asked to come up with a song with a message understood by everyone for a live broadcast, a television link by over 150 million people in 26 countries in 1967. A program was broadcast via satellite on the 25th of June that year, when the BBC commissioned the Beatles to write a song for the United Kingdom's contribution. John said it was an inspired song and they really wanted to give the world... Brian Epstein said it was an inspired song and they really wanted to give the world a message. The nice thing about it is that it cannot be misinterpreted. It's a clear message saying that love is everything. Yeah, I agree with that. All right, and then we had Penny Lane by Paul McCartney from 1967. All right, what have we got next? Oh, Madonna's up now.

0: Okay, back into the music. What have we got next, Joe?
1: Madonna.
0: Yeah.
1: Madonna. Like perfect.
0: Like a prayer.
1: Oh, perfect.
0: It was the biggest selling single in 1989, number one for 5 weeks. God.

That's Madonna, Like a Prayer from 1989, and it was a huge hit for her, and a big turnaround time for her as well in her career. It's 12 minutes away from 3 on Road City FM, currently out there at the Hermitage, it's 20 degrees. Here in the park, in Victoria Park, 21 degrees. Next song for you, Moody Blues. And this is a song that peaked at 15 on the Australian charts in 1988, and was still number 38 on the charts in 1989. It's a song called "I Know You're Out There Somewhere," and it's off their album Sur la Mer.

That's the Moody Blues and a progressive rock band. I Know You're Out There Somewhere. It was a continuation from the lyrics of their previous release called Your Wildest Dreams. And Your Wildest Dreams told the story of a man who is remembering his first love and wonders if she remembers him the way he remembers her. So that follows into I Know You're Out There Somewhere, and that is where the man realises he still loves her and vows to return again to her. So that's the theme for that song. Next up for you, Liv Mason. This one's at Snowbird. The sounds of the 70s and 80s, 1970.

That's Liv Mason and Snowbird. And we're going to go out with Bay City Rollers from 1975. And this one's Give a Little Love. Take care of each other and enjoy Jumpers and Jazz.

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1: I'm Mark Dransfield. Energy provider Origin is investigating a potential cybersecurity incident. A self-proclaimed hacker claims to have accessed the details of 2 million customers. In a statement to the ASX, Origin Energy says it does not believe credit card or bank details have been breached. Federal Police and the Australian Cybersecurity Centre have been notified. Final preparations are underway for next week's test of the new emergency alert system to be rolled out in Australia. State and territory representatives are meeting with federal counterparts to discuss any concerns ahead of the national test on Monday afternoon. Federal Emergency Management Minister Christy McBain says the old text alerts will continue this summer.
2: So there is no one silver bullet in emergency management. This is another tool in the toolkit, and it's incredibly important that people continue to listen to the advice of emergency services.
1: The operators of a Sydney store have been fined more than $1 million as part of the crackdown on the tobacco black market. Josh Bryant has details.
3: Since November, there have been 32 successful prosecutions in New South Wales as part of the compliance crackdown attempting to shut stores selling illegal cigarettes and vapes. One store in Hornsby's been hit with a record $1.1 million penalty, caught continuing to operate in defiance of a closure order handed to them by New South Wales Health. There are 16 other cases still before the courts, which the state's health minister says should send a strong message to anyone thinking about doing the wrong thing. But Ryan Park is also reiterating his plea for the federal government to come to the table and act on the tobacco excise.
4: Can't have a situation where we have two separate markets, the legal and legal market, with the price difference so great.
3: Josh Bryant, Sydney.
1: West Australians have lost more than $1 million in scams involving gift card payments this year, up 56% on 2025. The largest amount of losses are coming from romance scam victims who are being tricked into buying gift cards and providing the serial numbers to online love interests. Consumer Protection Director John McMaster says seniors are a clear primary target.
5: The primary victims of these scams are typically elderly people, including seniors. These are usually people that are encouraged by the scammers to go into retail stores and purchase a large quantity of gift cards, and they're encouraged not to tell their family or friends about what they are doing.
1: AIRR Medical News and a new report shows female health is declining across a number of key measures driven by a rise in skipped medical care. The latest Women's Health Index reveals just one in four women and girls had a preventative cancer screening in the last year. Researchers blame rising living costs, high stress and systemic healthcare barriers for the downturn. Aggie Cox of the Women's Health Index says more needs to be done to address the issue.
6: Health screening gaps persist amongst Australian women. Although the numbers are moving in the right direction for individual tests, many women still remain unscreened for major health risks.
1: And Madeleine McCann's little brother will swim for Scotland at the Commonwealth Games in Glasgow. 21-year-old Sean McCann will swim the 400 metres, 800 and 1500 metres freestyle events. He was two when his older sister was abducted while the family was holidaying in Portugal in 2007. This is AIRR News. First to AFL, and Melbourne coach Stephen King says Jack Viney is back training after dealing with back and Achilles injuries all year. King last week conceded they may need to make a call as to whether Viney sits out the remainder of the season. But the Demons coach says he has taken a significant step forward.
7: He's obviously had a couple of sessions. We got to a point where he's recovered well. So hopefully sometimes when you increase load, your body either sort of shuts down or actually responds well. And he's taken a couple of steps forward now. So maybe he might have just broken through that barrier where he can string a couple of sessions together and go from there.
1: NRL, and the heat is building ahead of Saturday's clash between the Broncos and Cowboys. North Queensland coach Todd Payton striking the match last week by claiming everyone hates the Broncos. Brisbane star Pat Carrigan says they're vowing to empty the tank as they fight to keep their season alive.
8: That hate word, eh? Good on you, Toddy. It's the Queensland rivalry. The fans, it means so much to them, and each and every game I've played against them, they're decided by small margins. So well, we play around five or six this year, and Drinky kicked a field goal and they scored in the 80th minute. So they were prepared to go all the way with this sort of game.
1: And Australia's picked up another gold medal at the Canoe Slalom World Championships in Oklahoma. Jess and Naomi Fox combined with Kate Eckhart to win the women's kayak team's final. Australian Independent Radio News.
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14: And good afternoon. Welcome to the Wednesday afternoon show. My name's Kerry. I'll be with you right through till 6 o'clock this evening. Hope you can hang around for the afternoon. Got some great music lined up for you, as well as some events of the day. And keep an eye on what's happening around the place. If you haven't been out and about around town, you probably haven't noticed that there's a festival on. It's called Jumpers and Jazz, and it's been very well patronised this year. There's so much to do and see, though. Have you been and seen the red dress yet? You probably should go and do that, because I think it's the last day today. Anyway, go and have a quick look. And, like, there's so many things on. So, yeah, get out and about. It's a beautiful day here in Warwick. If you're out of town or just coming into town, just stop, because the weather couldn't get any better for this time of year. Currently, it is 18.9 degrees outside. We're headed for a low tonight of 5 degrees. Not even cold. And tomorrow and for the rest of the week, it's looking pretty nice. Anyway, thanks Chris for his great show as well. I think Joe probably runs that business in there on a Wednesday afternoon. Does a great job as well. We've got a Guy Sebastian track coming up for Joe up next.

Bon Jovi there, and It's My Life. You're with Kerry this afternoon on Roo City FM 89.3. Thanks for joining me. And look, I was going to give you some events of the day here in Warwick for Jumpers and Jazz, but I think most of them are just about done. The Warwick Horticultural Society and their Winter Gardening Extravaganza is at St Mary's Hall. That's in Wood Street in Warwick till 4 p.m. today. And tomorrow, though, you can go back and have a look from 9 a.m. to 3 p.m. That's on Thursday, the 23rd of July. There is a low admission cost, plant nursery displays, garden accessories for sale, down-to-earth information on trees and plants for our region. Enjoy walking around and chatting to like-minded folk. I think they're the people I need to see. And for inquiries, you can phone 4661 3156. Also, don't forget the Neighbours Aid craft markets are being held at 42 Grafton Street in Warwick. There's no cost for a stall holder, but they are being held next weekend, the 25th and 26th of July, from 9 a.m. to 1 p.m. and the night markets from 4 p.m. to 7 p.m. There is also Christmas in July on the 24th of July from 4 p.m. to 7 p.m. And if you would like to book a site for that, you would need to be a craft stall. You can give Kate a call on 0431 868825. Also, I think... I was just having a look. So the Warwick Visitor Information Centre is hosting solo jazz artist Sean Pregnolato for daily performances, and he's on till 4 p.m. Enjoy the vibe of the balcony overlooking the main street. That's cool, funky jazz on the balcony, and that's from the Condamine Sports Club in Palmer and Street. That's till 4:30 p.m. Jazz-inspired musical bingo. That sounds like a good one. Get dressed up for a night and sing along to all the tunes. There will be some wonderful prizes to win as well. That's at Club Warwick RSL in the Sports Lounge at King Street in Warwick. There is a cost to play, and it's from 6 p.m. till 8 p.m. And the Tap Room Folk and Blues, Clayton J is live. Clayton J brings soulful folk and blues to the Tap Room with raw vocals, acoustic guitar, and laid-back storytelling. And that's at Psycho Susie's. So look, that's some of the events that are happening this evening for Jumpers and Jazz. There's not much of it left, so probably a good idea to get out and about and have a look around and see what you can find here in Warwick during Jumpers and Jazz. Next up, I've got The Cause and Breathless.

John Farnham there, and Age of Reason. Before that, of course, we had The Cause with Breathless. And today is, of course, July the 22nd. And some of the things that happened on this day, well, one of them was the worst movie ever made, which was in back in 1959, the sci-fi disaster Plan 9 from Outer Space was widely released in US theatres. Directed by Ed Wood, it became a cult classic and is notoriously considered as one of the worst and funniest films ever produced. I wonder how it would hold up against The Plank. I always remember that one being listed as one of the worst movies ever made, so I can't say I've ever heard from Plan 9 from Outer Space, but that's probably why. It's one of the worst movies ever made. Anyway, here's Extreme, 89.3 for City FM.

Bruce Hornsby there and The Range and Every Little Kiss. Before that, we had Extreme with Wholehearted. It is 4:25, and you know, it is the 22nd of July. Yes, it is. And on this day, there it is. Funafune, I'm guessing it's a Japanese company, Fune Electric announced that the world's last VCR would be manufactured this month. And that was back in 2016. And the reason was they began manufacturing video cassette recorders in 1983 and were selling 15 million units a year at one point. But, of course, the way technology evolved, the equipment needed to build VCRs had become too difficult. And, of course, no one wanted them anymore. So, yes, back in 2016, that was around July, they decided that they were not going to make them anymore. A bit sad, the old VCRs, they were pretty good. It's Supertramp at 89.3, Rose City FM.

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Avicii there with Hey Brother. Before that, we had Charlie Puth and We Don't Talk Anymore. It is 5 to 4. You're with Kerry until 6. Thanks for your company this afternoon. Currently 19.5 degrees outside. Headed down to a low tonight of 5. It's a bit warm and balmy, isn't it? It is 5 seconds of summer.

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Dead Star there with Deeper Water. And before that we had Wang Chung and Hypnotize Me and Train, Angel in Blue Jeans. It is 4:15. You're with Kerry until 6 this evening. And the temperature currently 19.6 degrees. Head of low tonight of 5. And the rest of the week's looking pretty good for the rest of Jumpers and Jazz with some sunny days about, so you'll be able to get out and play around in amongst the tree jumpers and events that are happening around the area. And just, yeah, on this day, back in... if I can find it now. But, yeah, the great and wonderful Don Henley is celebrating his birthday today. So, yeah, Don Henley and the End of Innocence, 89.3.

0: and you come around.
1: Fly by Midnight there, and when you come around. It is 25 past four, you're with Kerry until six. And the track before that was, of course, Don Henley with The End of Innocence. And, of course, Don Henley was the lead singer of the, what would you call, well, mega band, not really mega band, but well known, I guess, classic band, the Eagles from the 70s. And, of course, Don Henley celebrating his 78th birthday today. Next up, I've got a track from Savage Garden. Was someone else celebrating a birthday as well from 1973, a gentleman by the name of Daniel Jones, who was an instrumentalist in Savage Garden. Instrumentalist. Here they are.

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Classic there from Matchbox 20, and She's So Mean. Before that, we had Richard Marx with Anything. It is 23 minutes to 5 o'clock. Hope you're enjoying your Wednesday afternoon. And next up, I've got a special request from Paul, who's one of our lovely listeners, always listening, and regular as well. Quite often rings the station. Alrighty, this one's just for you, Paul. This is Cat Stevens and Moonshadow. 89.3 Rose City FM.

Well, Santana there with a classic, Well, All Right. It is good. And it's 4:45, you're with Kerry Until 6, and it is 19.4 degrees here in town at the moment, headed for a low tonight of 5. It's almost summer again, isn't it? Okay. Yeah. Next up, we've got some Daryl Braithwaite, followed by a local Aussie, like playing the Aussie stuff, Lana Carley, and Don't Let Me Go. Hope you enjoy these tracks.

Lana Carley there, and Don't Let Me Go. It is 10 to 5, you're with Kerry until 6, and next up I've got, don't know, Larissa Lambert. Look, I'm loving this Aussie stuff at the moment. This is Larissa Lambert and So Close.

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1: I'm Alan Baskin. The federal government says it won't provide assistance to any Australian members of Islamic State trying to return home. Perth-born paediatrician Tarek Kamley was previously thought to have been killed, but is now believed to be alive in an Iraqi jail. It's understood he's one of 13 Australian men hoping to be released and returned to Australia. Federal Minister Murray Watt has told Channel 9 it can be difficult to block citizens from coming back.
2: There are constitutional limits around the ability of a government to prevent an Australian citizen from returning to Australia, and that's why more than 40 Australian foreign fighters returned under the coalition government. We've demonstrated already that where we have opportunities under the law to prevent people from coming back on a temporary basis, then we will do that.
1: Rebel Wilson has successfully defended her federal court defamation case against actress Charlotte McInnes, who starred in Wilson's directorial debut, The Deb. Justice Elizabeth Raper dismissed the lawsuit, ruling McInnes failed to prove social media posts written by Wilson caused or were likely to cause serious harm to her reputation. A Melbourne hospital has apologised after an identity mix-up led to police wrongfully declaring a living woman dead. Medical records for two people were inadvertently merged, leading to the misidentification. Operators of a Sydney store have been fined more than $1 million as part of the crackdown on the tobacco black market. Josh Bryant takes up the story.
3: Since November, there have been 32 successful prosecutions in New South Wales as part of the compliance crackdown attempting to shut stores selling illegal cigarettes and vapes. One store in Hornsby has been hit with a record $1.1 million penalty, caught continuing to operate in defiance of a closure order handed to them by New South Wales Health. There are 16 other cases still before the courts, which the state's health minister says should send a strong message to anyone thinking about doing the wrong thing. But Ryan Park is also reiterating his plea for the federal government to come to the table and act on the tobacco excise.
4: Can't have a situation where we have two separate markets, the legal and legal market, with the price difference so great.
3: Josh Bryant, Sydney.
1: A major biofuel operation has been handed another funding boost by the federal government. $32 million is being put forward for the developments in Victoria and South Australia, which will use forestry waste to create clean jet fuel. A trade union wants the Union Jack removed from the Australian flag. The Manufacturing Workers Union has made the call in a proposed policy to be discussed at Labor's National Conference. It argues the symbol is a constant reminder of the old ruling class and colonial empire. OpenAI has disclosed that its advanced artificial intelligence models independently hacked another tech company to steal information they needed to pass an internal evaluation. The AI agents managed to break out of a restricted testing environment to carry out a cyber attack. OpenAI says it's working with the other company involved to investigate what happened. This is Air News. The most successful New South Wales Rugby League State of Origin coach of all time is endorsing Andrew Johns for the top job. With Laurie Daly tipped to walk away after winning this year's series, the search is underway for a replacement. Speaking on his Six Tackles with Gus podcast, Phil Gould says Joey should take the reins for his own sake.
5: Could he do it? Yes, he could. Should he do it? Well, he probably should, because what's going to happen is he's going to get to 60, 70 years of age and probably regret that he didn't.
1: Jason Riles is shrugging off criticism of his performance in 2 years as Eels coach, insisting the club is heading in the right direction. In AFL, Giants veteran Stephen Cornelio is hoping to sign a contract extension and finish his career as a one-club player. Adelaide will be without key defender Mark Keane for the Round 20 clash with Collingwood in Adelaide. Keane has been ruled out due to illness, with Nick Murray set to replace him. A Portuguese club has reportedly made a huge bid to entice rising Socceroos star Nestori Irinkunda. Sporting Lisbon is willing to pay more than $32 million for the Aussie, who scored a stunning goal against Turkey at the World Cup. Australian Independent Radio News.
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9: And welcome back. It's 9 minutes past five. You're with Kerry until six, and Marissa and Cal are in Studio One, and they'll take you through till nine with some more great Aussie music, so stay tuned for that. Next up, I've got a couple of Aussies and Diesel with Man Alive and Girl Overboard at 89.3. It is currently 17.4 degrees. We're headed for five tonight. It's going to be a good night.

Girl Overboard there, and The Love We Make. Before that, Diesel and Man Alive. It is 18 minutes past five, and just a reminder, there is a craft workshop and marketplace being held at the Baptist Church Hall. That's in Guy Street in Warwick, opposite Central State School, from 9:30 a.m. to 12 p.m. Thursday the 23rd of July. That's tomorrow. There'll be morning teas on sale from 10 a.m. Handmade craft for sale, and you can also learn to make yarn bomb, that's a hard thing to say, yarn bomb items. Also, the Groovy Grannies Jumpers and Jazz are having their breakfast at the Granary Dairy Precinct at 145 Victoria Street in Warwick, Friday the 24th of July. It's 6:30 a.m. start for 6:30 a.m. for a 7 a.m. start. You'll have a hearty breakfast that will be served by Frankie, and all the proceeds will go to Toowoomba Hospice. There'll be a special lucky draw prize, and there will also be multi-draw raffles. A guest speaker, local author Susan Mackey, along with Stella Quinn and Heather Rayburn, will be there. And to book tickets, you need to give Kay a ring on 0409 268067 or Kathy on 0408 064219. And look, a last one, there's so much happening this fortnight. The Warwick and District Lapidary Club are having demonstrations at the clubhouse at 63 Horseman Road, Warwick, from 10 a.m. to 2 p.m. from the 16th to the 26th of July. That's today. Got a few days yet. Wouldn't me. Workshops and demonstrations over the 11 days. Come along and watch the artisans at work. Learn how to cut, shape and polish rocks. And for low cost, you can polish your own thunder egg and take it home with you. Give Rhonda a call on 0419 840074. And of course, if you miss any of the phone numbers, all you have to do is give us a ring and we'll give you the information. I know it's very difficult sometimes when you just don't have a pen and you want that phone number. Anyway, righty. Look, here's a good track from a lady called Kaylee Bell, who is an Aussie singer, and it's Good Things.

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Aussie artist Nathan Lamont and Loves to Hate Me. Before that, we had another Aussie and Sia with Salisbury Hill. It is currently 15 degrees in town, headed for a low tonight of 5 degrees. Hope you're enjoying your Wednesday evening. Gets late early, doesn't it? Next up, we've got Spacey Jane, another Aussie artist, and Do You Really Love Her? 9.3.

client liaison there and at The Real Thing. Before that, we had Spacey Jane and Do You Really Love Her? It is 16 minutes to 6 o'clock. And next up, some Tom Petty and The Heartbreakers.

Meryl Bainbridge there with Mouth, and before that we had Tom Petty and the Heartbreakers and I Won't Back Down. It is 10 to 6 and look, I'm going to say goodnight now. I have to leave a little bit early to have a meeting, but I will be also taking a break for about a month, so I hope you can get along without me. I'm sure you will. And yeah, I'll be back in about a month's time. Need to have a break, so but stay tuned to Rose City FM 89.3. You'll enjoy great music all day, every day, with some great personalities and presenters who just are so dedicated to this that it's amazing. To have the team we have is really great. And there's lots of good things coming along at the station, so yeah, hope you can join us. Alrighty, so I'll say goodnight for now and leave you with Disclosure with London Grammar and Callum Risser. I will take over at about 5:02 with some more great music. So stay tuned. I'll catch you in about a month's time. Thanks for listening.

0: Yes, and we've already cranked it up, and I hope you're ready to party. Are you ready to party, Kel?
1: Oh, yeah, I'm just itching.
0: So, look, we've got a real mix for you tonight. So we've got quite a few local artists, and I mean old school too. Like, the one that we're bringing up now, tell us a little bit about Conrad Zero, Kel, about the past.
1: Well, the past isn't it a dreamlike
0: Go on.
1: State. Yeah, look, Irena Lucas, she played at the Silver Dollar in a band called Zero with a Z, not an X.
0: And Lindy Morrison, that you might know from the Go-Betweens.
1: Yeah, she played drums.
0: The drummer.
1: Yeah, she plays drums with Comrade Zero now.
0: Yeah, still, that's right. We saw them only last year, didn't we?
1: Yeah, yeah.
0: Okay, so anyway, Irena's a lovely lady, and seriously, this is very different. It's electronic. So she's our electro
1: grandmother.
0: Elder. Yeah, and she's a very interesting woman.
1: Yeah, very talented.
0: So is Lindy, actually. And we'll be playing some of Lindy Morrison's music later on too. Her work with Rob Schnarsky.
1: Yeah, she worked in a place where you worked.
0: Oh, yeah. Actually, Irena, yes, she taught at Warwick State High, and so did I.
1: Yeah, but she was about 20 years before she was saying she came back from Paris.
0: So some creative people have gone through there, yeah. I mean, it's great school for music and the arts. That's coming from me. Anyway, so he is Comrade Zero and
1: Bourgeois Recluse.
0: The Bourgeois Recluse, followed by La Boom. It's a bit different, but just how old would Irena be now?
1: I won't mention.
0: Yeah.
1: I'm a gentleman.
0: So I mean, it's pretty good. Here you go.

0: All right, so that was something different for sure.
1: A bit of doof.
0: And what we've got up next, and just to let you know, yes, they are the Brisbane artists, yeah?
1: Yeah, yeah.
0: And the next lot also from Brisbane, so relatively local, actually. Mick Maju and Ursula with...
1: Surfing actually, on the Waves.
0: Yeah, I wanted to play Punk Grandma first.
1: Yeah, because she's a punk.
0: Let's do that first, hey?
1: Punk Grandma.
0: So the first one, Ursula's singing.
1: Yeah, it got an award too in Brisbane, number three, was it?
0: Yeah. Mm. And the second one, Mick is singing. Mm. And, you know, it's got a real surfer dude one, the next song. I really like it. But here we go. Mick Maju and Ursula with Punk Grandma and then Surfing on the Waves.

0: Okay, so that was Mick Maju and Ursula, and that was their Surfer Dude song. I really like that one.
1: Yeah, a bit of a shanty.
0: Surfing on the Waves. And before that was Punk Grandma.
1: And Mick Maju, he was in the Screaming Tribesmen, which, Bob Wackley was in that band as well. And, he was from Razor.
0: Yeah.
1: All these old memories flooding back.
0: And we like to play the people we know. And it's very important to also play local music. So what we've got up next, we've got Passion Fruit by...
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0: The Ryons from 2024, followed by...
2: Amy Whitehouse, Back to Black.
0: And then we've got Rage Against the Fatigue by the Hilltop Hoods.
2: Yeah, Hilltop Hoods.
0: 2025.
2: Cool.

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0: All right, so we're ready to crank it a little bit more. And as promised, we have Snarsky Circus Lindy Band, and that is Lindy Morrison and Rob Snarsky. So Lindy Morrison from the band we played earlier, Comrade Zero, and the Go-Betweens,
1: yep,
0: that you would know, and Rob Snarsky from the
1: Black
0: Eyed Susans.
1: The Black Eyed Susans.
0: Yep.
1: Yeah, we brought them down to the Summit Bowls Club. That was a pretty good gig.
0: Yeah, other places. So here we go. You're So Adorable, followed by Shane O'Mara Wore Mascara. And that is about...
1: Yeah, there's a bit of a story there. I know with the Go-Betweens, one of the band members used to wear a bit of makeup, and I think this is a bit of a send-up of that band member.
0: Mm-hmm. Anyway, here we go.
1: It's a bit of a fun song, don't you?

0: And that was two songs there by Snarsky Circus Lindy Band. The album is called I Know, I Know. And they played all of these songs for Kel's birthday,
1: yes,
0: didn't they?
1: I felt we very special. They came down and for my birthday last year. Mm. It was a lovely time. Mm. And
0: down here onto the Southern Downs, and they loved it. And Lindy bought me two necklaces. She didn't even buy you anything for your birthday, did she, Kel?
1: No, but I got a tea towel.
0: Oh, you did. That's right.
1: For what, you know, drying up the dishes,
0: and you got
1: I suppose.
0: Their beautiful music.
1: And she liked the fellow Life. From Tenderfield. The Tenderfield Satellite.
0: Yeah. Okay. So now on to the next thing for we were actually contacted by this band, Mac the Knife. Mm. And they are actually they wanted us to play it. So, you know, he contacted. And they are absolutely new, fresh new right now. And Triple J unearthed winners, like right now, 2026. So here is a song called Take Me to the Meeting. Is pertinent.
1: Sounds like a John Cleese movie.
0: By Mac the Knife. Here it is. Now, this one's brand new. And so as promised, and we will do a feature on him soon. He's just getting they're getting some
1: it's not too bad,
0: some music, other music together, because I did ask, hey, can you get us some other music, all of your music, and we'll give you a feature. So here is the winning song, Take Me to the Meeting by Mac the Knife.

Take me there.

0: Okay, so that was Mac the Knife with Take Me to the Meeting. They're a four-piece band from Sydney, and that's a winning song on another radio station that we know. And, yes, what we've got up next, we've got this band that we saw just, you know, at the beach one time, just free playing there. Just with the beach on one side and stuck in the middle of two buildings. We just followed the music and there were loads of people. They're called Caravana Sun and really cool band. They did have horns playing at the time. They were some of their mates that got up and in this. No, yeah. Of course, it does not have wind instruments.
1: Sounded good with horns too.
0: It really did, yeah. So this one is called Stella. And it's by Caravana Sun, and they're a coastal band just not far from here. Just drive to
1: never know who
0: the beach.
1: You'll end up with and what you'll be listening to, folks.
0: Okay, here we go. Caravana Sun with Stella.

0: Okay, so that was Caravana Sun, just east of here, directly, coastal band, just outside of the Southern Downs, and with their song called Stella. What we got up next is Three Doors Down, and the song's called Kryptonite.
1: Followed by Delight, Groove is in the Heart.
0: Delight, yeah, back to the 80s. And then jumping straight down to the 70s, it's Everyone's a Winner.
1: Yes, Everyone's a Winner.
0: By Hot Chocolate.
1: Just realised that.
0: Here we go.

0: And that was Everyone's a Winner by Hot Chocolate. And now Kel's going to use his chocolatey voice to read out two community notices.
1: Oh, thank you there, Marissa. The event is this Saturday, the 25th of July. It's the Twilight Jazz and Blues. Where that'll be held, it's at the Warwick Turf Club. And when? It's Saturday, the 25th of July. 3 p.m. to 9 p.m. So some extra information. You can enjoy the highly renowned Granite Belt wines, craft beer, boutique gin, and a wide choice of food vendors. 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Inside, you have the jazzed up pavilion, or outside under the stars, and they've got heaters there. And if you want to book there, you can just email info@jumpersandjazz.com.au or phone 0412 37 65131.
0: And for anyone out there outside the Southern Downs that's listening, yes, the Jumpers and Jazz is a massive festival that runs for 10 days and it's happening here in Warwick.
1: The next community announcement we've got is a craft workshop and marketplace. Where is that? It's a Baptist Church Hall, Guy Street, opposite the Central School, and that's from 9:30 a.m. to 12 noon, Thursday the 23rd of July, so that's tomorrow. So morning tea on sale from 10 a.m, handcrafts for sale, and learn more yarn bomb items, whatever that means, I'm not sure. But it looks like it's something to do with jumpers and jazz and crocheting.
0: Okay, thank you, Kel. And more music coming up.
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0: Yes, come back to the party, and it's a bit of an eclectic mix tonight. So what we've got up next is a guy called Shano, and he's from here, from the Southern Downs.
1: Yeah, Pratt and Leyburn area, I think.
0: Yep. He's got quite a repertoire from country to pop and
1: a bit of blues.
0: His voice changes, his instruments. Anyway, this song is called Life in a Band, and that's by Shano, our local muso here, followed by Pretty Slowly by Benson Boone, and that's a song from 2024.
1: And then Neil Young.
0: We get old Neil Young.
1: Rocking in the weird world.
0: Rocking in the free world. Not frocking. Rocking. Not to be, yeah. Okay, here we go. And first up, Shano, then Benson Boone, then Neil Young.

0: Okay, that was Rockin' in the Free World by Neil Young. And coming up next, we've got Benson Boone with Mystical Magical from 2025. And
1: then we've got Lord Shapeshifter.
0: And then Trapped by The Living End. Just to pump things up a little bit.

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0: All right, we're back. We're back with some quirky ones.
1: Yeah, we've got a bit of an Electric Light Orchestra and Shine a Little Love. And then we've got
0: Because we just need a little bit of hippie.
1: Then we're going to go Kylie Minogue, Padam Padam, and that sounds a bit hippie too. What's next, Marissa?
0: And then we've got Metropolis by The Church.
1: Yeah.
0: Aussie band. That song was from 1990. Metropolis was an old venue that doesn't exist anymore. Doesn't exist anymore.
1: No, we're allowed to say that.
0: Yeah, it was great fun. And they're great guys. So here we go. ELO, Kylie Minogue, and The Church.

0: And that was Metropolis by Aussie band The Church.
1: Next up we have Rat Cat, Don't Go Now.
0: No, Don't Go Now. We got loads more music for
1: yeah,
0: you.
1: Yeah, just hang around.
0: And then followed by that song by The Offspring. Kel, you pretty fly for a white guy. Oh, he ruined it. I was actually going to give you a compliment, but I'm taking it back now. All right.
1: Such is life.
0: Here we go. Don't go now. And yeah, Kel, you're pretty fly for a white guy.

0: Pretty Fly for a White Guy, Living End. No, that was The Offspring. No, I'm looking at the next one. We got two songs by The Living End, and you see, you read out the first one, Cal.
1: Yeah, so it's I Want a Day.
0: And then West End Riot. I wanted to say that. So here's two Living End songs. Party on, Cal.
1: Party on, Marissa.

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0: And the next song is going out to, this is dedicated to Clancy and Kiana, and the song is called Love Balloon, and it's by Ocean Alley. Might remind you of a gig you went to.
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0: Alrighty, so that was nice. Hope you didn't fall asleep, but you know, not.
1: Yeah, we're going to try and pick it up a little
0: bit. Yeah, Billie Eilish, she's lovely, she's dreamy. But wake up, guys, we've got something new, and this is called Deception by Pale Ailments, and followed by
1: Green Day,
0: Good Riddance, and good old Aussie Grinspoon, Unknown Pretenders. So this should pick up
1: the pace a bit.

0: Alrighty, so hope that woke you up a bit. That was Grinspoon there, and yeah, we went to that gig a couple of years back now. Anyway, now we've got from Lime Cordial a song from 2024 called Cold Treatment.
1: Cold Treatment, wow.
0: They're an Aussie band. What next, Kel?
1: We've got the Royal Otis May and it's Murder on the Dance Floor. Triple player.
0: So that was made in May 2024.
1: Yep. Okay.
0: You know, you would know that, Murder on the Dance Floor. Okay, here we go. Lime Cordial and Royal Otis.

0: And that was Murder on the Dance Floor by Royal Otis. Coming up next, we've got an Aussie band, Pacific Avenue. Lucy is the name of the song, and it was from 2024.
1: Followed by The Cruel Sea.
0: Another Aussie band, Tex Perkins.
1: Waste Your Time, followed by The Offspring, and it's the song's called Gone Away.
0: And that's from 1997.

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0: And we're coming up close to the end. I mean, we're here till 9, and then Jay's going to take over. And what we've got up next, I've got a song called Sunroof. It's from 2021 by Nikki or Daisy.
1: And then we've got Alkaloid Fields, Never Slow Down, and that's one to watch, that band.
0: They're great, yeah. She's like your Aussie PJ Harvey.

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0: All right, so we're coming to the end of the party, but stick around because Jay will be taking you through till midnight. So we're going to start off slow and then bring it on. There's three different flavors here. First of all, Tangerine by Ocean Alley. And then we've got...
1: Bring Me the Horizon from 2024.
0: Now, that's the name of the band. The song is called Top 10 Statues That Cried.
1: Oh, that just sounds
0: interesting. I like quirky stuff, right?
1: Well, this sounds good.
0: And then we've got Mosh Pit Rage by Seven Inch Punk.
1: I hope it's a good
0: one. Yeah, they're local guys. So just three totally different flavours, hopefully to cover quite a few of you at the end of the party.
1: Yeah, and we've got DJJ next door ready to beef it up.
0: Ready to rock you till midnight. So thanks for having us, and we'll leave you with these three songs. Enjoy. See you next week.
1: Sayonara.

Jonas Blue there with Edge of Desire. Now that's a little precursor for tonight. We're going to get funky tonight and we're going to play funk songs from 70s all the way to now. So I'm looking forward to that with the night shift. Welcome everyone to the night shift with Jay. Thank you for all those workers out there that are doing the hard yards work and these nights keeping the world turning while we're all sleeping. So let's keep you guys entertained with some funk music. We're going to get things going with Earth, Wind, Fire with Boogie Wonderland and some Purple Disco Machine with Body Funk. Right here on Rosie FM.

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Yeah, double Jamiroquai there, little L, and before that one was Feel So Good, right here on tonight's Funk Night. Now, I've just been reading here, funk is a genre from African-American communities in mid-1960s was when it come about. It focuses on a strong rhythmic groove or bassline play with electric bassist was the main point of this genre of music. It is now considered disco funk as a genre because there is another genre out there called funk, spelled P-H-O-N-K, which is a completely different genre from Brazil. So tonight we're just doing the disco funk. We'll keep things going with some Frederico Scavo with Funky Nassau and Cool in the Gang with Celebration right here on Rose City FM with The Late Night with Jay.

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ASDIS with Purple Disco Machine there, Beat of Your Heart. And before that was Gosh Father and Motion Twin, Bury Me on the Dance Floor. Just before I continue on with the funk music, obviously we are still celebrating Jumpers and Jazz here in Warwick. Some events that are going on tomorrow, so you guys can know what's going on. We've got from 8 a.m, Kiss Cafe is doing an all-day local art and yarn display. From 9 a.m, they're doing a step and swing dance hall with Debbie. From 10 to 11, they're doing a meet celebrated book authors. 11 o'clock, they're screening the La La Land movie. And then from 1 p.m. is cocktails with Cam. There's a morning tea in the country at the Freestone Memorial Hall from 9 a.m. to 11 a.m. to go join. There's jazz in the courtyard at the Warwick Uniting Church on Guy Street there. There's the Jumpers and Jazz mini markets at the Rose City Shopping World from 9 a.m. till 4 p.m. going on. We've got St. Mary's Morning Tea from 9:30 till 12 p.m. at the Assisi Place behind St. Mary's Catholic Church. There's the Girl Chat and Paperbacks at the Warwick Hotel. There is a cost to that one, though, from 9:30 till 12:30 with our local author Susan Mackey. As she chats with fellow best-selling authors. There's Meet the Locals Bingo at Club Warwick RSL from 10 o'clock to 11:30. What else is going on? We got 10:30 to 11:30 demos, talks, and presentations of Finding Gold in the Warwick Goldfields at the Gold Bar and Grill on Leyburn Cunningham Road in Pratton. So go check some of that out. But let's keep the funk going, and you can't possibly have a funk playlist without these two songs. We've got Wild Cherry, Play That Funky Music, and Rose Royce with Car Wash, right here on The Late Shift.

Yeah, Dance Alone, that was one of a combo I didn't expect to hear in the funk genre, Sia and Kylie Minogue, and before that was Duke DeMont with Ocean Drive. Let's keep things funky with a Purple Disco Machine, Disco Cherry, and Seb Jr. with What We Bring.

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1: Jackson 5's ABC Disco Dom's Refunk Edition there. And before that one was Earth, Wind, Fire with Let's Groove. Now, I've just been reading here, again, on the funk. We're playing a lot of disco funk tonight, but there is a lot of subgenres of funk over the time. There is funk rock, which noticeable bands are Red Hot Chili Peppers, Jimi Hendrix, David Bowie. There's avant-funk, which is more psychedelic and progressive rock sounds. Again, noticeable groups are Talking Heads. There's go-go, there's boogie, there's electro-funk, there was funk metal, there was G-funk, which is your gangster rap version, like Dre and that. And then timber funk, which is the Cuban popular dance music, which is all our Kool and the Gang, Earth, Wind, Fire. So there's a lot of funk genres out there. So with that, we'll get the timber funk going with some Kool and the Gang with Get Down On It, and then with Antor featuring 54 Ultra, Talk to You, right here on The Late Shift with Jay.

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0: Yeah, that was Anita Ward, Ring My Bell. The Goshfather, Nathaniel Knows, Sam F, re-recorded a remix. And before that was Sophie and the Giants with Purple Disco Machine, Paradise. Now, coming up next, he needs no introduction. This is the man that started the popularity of funk music in the 1960s. It is James Brown with I Got You, I Feel Good. And then after that is Simon Field with Calling. Here's some James Brown.
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1: 5 Evenden Street is a three-bedroom home on an 850 square metre block, securely fenced backyard, good side access, three-bedroom, one bathroom, but the all-important second toilet. 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

Yeah, that's Melvin Zoss and Mixmasters My Life as a Disco and A Night to Remember by Shamala before that one. Next up, we've got a double Kungs with Kungs and Theopolis London with Galaxy, and then Kungs vs. Cooking and Three Burners, This Girl. And then we'll be back after that.

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Yeah, Zurb featuring Kiki Guy in there with 24th in Disco. And before that one was The Blessed Madonna, Edge of Saturday. Next up, we've got a Purple Disco Machine double feature with Higher Ground and The Magician, and then a double Dua Lipa after that with Houdini and Dance the Night.

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1: Oh, that's all right. 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
1: New choreo.
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1: Okay.
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1: Oh, I love that.

0: everyone.
1: Yeah, that was Dua Lipa's Dance the Night. I believe that was from the Barbie movie, which was a surprisingly good movie and a great soundtrack as well. Coming up next, we've got some Hurts with A Wonderful Life 25 and then Endor with Pump It Up right here on The Late Shift with Jam.

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0: you to
1: stay. David Guetta first, featuring Raya with Stay, Don't Go Away. And before that was Blondish and Stevie Appleton with Never Walk Alone. I got one last song here for myself before we call it at 11:30. And I had to end with this one because this is probably one of my favorite groovy kind of songs when I was growing up. It is D-Light, Groove Is in the Heart. And this will take us to 11:30.

0: Come on, y'all, D. Y'all are crazy.
1: Yeah, D-Light there for our final groovy track of the funk night we've got going on. Now back to the Jumpers and Jazz. A couple other things that are happening tomorrow. We've got the Zentangle Paint at Sunset from 3:30 p.m. till 6 p.m. at the Enchanted Garden Nursery at Honey and Oak. There is a cost involved in that one. There's the Warwick Potters Soup Night at the Potters Place from 5:30 to 8 p.m. We have a cool funky jazz on the balcony from 2:30 p.m. to 4:30 p.m. at the Olympia Balcony Condamine Sports Club. And then on Friday night, there is at the Kiss Cafe from 6 p.m. From 5 p.m. Flappers and Fedora Party, all about the 1920s, that is worth going to go check out. So that's a couple of things that are happening. I will throw you guys onto the auto now because it's the end of my set list. Hopefully there's not a random song playing right in the middle of it that isn't too bad, but we'll see how that goes. Everyone have a good night. Those that are working, have a good shift. Enjoy a good dinner for breakfast, and thank you for working the night shift and keeping the world turning. That's the cab drivers, the truck drivers, the night fill packers, everyone. Thank you and have a good night. We'll see you on next Wednesday.

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And so they danced until they came to a beautiful castle on a lonely hill. There lived a prince with his two wise tutors and two guards. "Come, dance around the world with us," said the man in brown. "But no," cried the tutors, "for a prince must learn of law and justice. But a prince should also know the sound of the wind in the trees and the song of the crickets," said the man in brown. "He must stay," they said, "and learn of government and diplomacy. But surely a tutor, a teacher, should know the secrets of the moon and the feel of a mountain stream on his feet." "But we must guard him," said the guards. "Surely even a guard should know the feel of the wind on his face and the surge of life in his hands." And so the guards threw down their weapons, and the tutors put aside their books and gowns, and they threw

across the divide, down to Craig's hut. It's a picture I'll never forget. In my mind I go back where she took my breath away.

0: I'm Alan Baskin. The federal government says it won't provide assistance to any Australian members of Islamic State trying to return home. Perth-born paediatrician Tarek Kamley was previously thought to have been killed, but is now believed to be alive in an Iraqi jail. It's understood he's one of 13 Australian men hoping to be released and returned to Australia. Federal Minister Murray Watt has told Channel 9 it can be difficult to block citizens from coming back.
1: There are constitutional limits around the ability of a government to prevent an Australian citizen from returning to Australia. And that's why more than 40 Australian foreign fighters returned under the coalition government. We've demonstrated already that where we have opportunities under the law to prevent people from coming back on a temporary basis, then we will do that.
0: Rebel Wilson has successfully defended her federal court defamation case against actress Charlotte McInnes, who starred in Wilson's directorial debut, The Deb. Justice Elizabeth Raper dismissed the lawsuit, ruling McInnes failed to prove social media posts written by Wilson caused or were likely to cause serious harm to her reputation. A Melbourne hospital has apologised after an identity mix-up led to police wrongfully declaring a living woman dead. Medical records for two people were inadvertently merged, leading to the misidentification. Operators of a Sydney store have been fined more than $1 million as part of the crackdown on the tobacco black market. Josh Bryant takes up the story.
2: Since November, there have been 32 successful prosecutions in New South Wales as part of the compliance crackdown attempting to shut stores selling illegal cigarettes and vapes. One store in Hornsby has been hit with a record $1.1 million penalty, caught continuing to operate in defiance of a closure order handed to them by New South Wales Health. There are 16 other cases still before the courts, which the state's health minister says should send a strong message to anyone thinking about doing the wrong thing. But Ryan Park is also reiterating his plea for the federal government to come to the table and act on the tobacco excise.
3: Can't have a situation where we have two separate markets, the legal and legal market, with the price difference so great.
2: Josh Bryant, Sydney.
0: A major biofuel operation has been handed another funding boost by the federal government. $32 million is being put forward for the developments in Victoria and South Australia, which will use forestry waste to create clean jet fuel. A trade union wants the Union Jack removed from the Australian flag. The Manufacturing Workers Union has made the call in a proposed policy to be discussed at Labor's National Conference. It argues the symbol is a constant reminder of the old ruling class and colonial empire. OpenAI has disclosed that its advanced artificial intelligence models independently hacked another tech company to steal information they needed to pass an internal evaluation. The AI agents managed to break out of a restricted testing environment to carry out a cyber attack. OpenAI says it's working with the other company involved to investigate what happened. This is Air News. In AFL, Melbourne coach Stephen King says Jack Viney is back training after dealing with back and Achilles injuries all year. King last week conceded they may need to make a call as to whether Viney sits out the remainder of the season, but the Demons coach says he has taken a significant step forward.
4: Obviously had a couple of sessions, we got to a point where he's recovered well, so hopefully sometimes when you increase load, your body either sort of shuts down or actually responds well, and he's taken a couple of steps forward now, so maybe he might have just broken through that barrier where he can string a couple of sessions together and go from there.
0: Adelaide's Mark Keane has been ruled out of the Crows-Collingwood clash due to illness. Nick Murray will play instead. The most successful New South Wales Origin coach of all time is endorsing Andrew Johns for the top job. Phil Gould says Joey will regret it if he doesn't have a go at the job. Jason Riles is shrugging off criticism of his performance in 2 years as Eels coach, insisting the club is heading in the right direction. Socceroo Nestori Irinkunda is closing in on a $28 million move from Watford to Sporting Lisbon in Portugal. The deal would make him the most expensive Australian player ever. Australian Independent Radio News.

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I was sitting on a bar stool in a barbecue joint in Tennessee when this old boy walked in and he sat right down next to me.

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0: I'm Alan Baskin. The federal government says it won't provide assistance to any Australian members of Islamic State trying to return home. Perth-born paediatrician Tarek Kamley was previously thought to have been killed, but is now believed to be alive in an Iraqi jail. It's understood he's one of 13 Australian men hoping to be released and returned to Australia. Federal Minister Murray Watt has told Channel 9 it can be difficult to block citizens from coming back.
1: There are constitutional limits around the ability of a government to prevent an Australian citizen from returning to Australia, and that's why more than 40 Australian foreign fighters returned under the coalition government. We've demonstrated already that where we have opportunities under the law to prevent people from coming back on a temporary basis, then we will do that.
0: Rebel Wilson has successfully defended her federal court defamation case against actress Charlotte McInnes, who starred in Wilson's directorial debut, The Deb. Justice Elizabeth Raper dismissed the lawsuit, ruling McInnes failed to prove social media posts written by Wilson caused or were likely to cause serious harm to her reputation. A Melbourne hospital has apologised after an identity mix-up led to police wrongfully declaring a living woman dead. Medical records for two people were inadvertently merged, leading to the misidentification. Operators of a Sydney store have been fined more than $1 million as part of the crackdown on the tobacco black market. Josh Bryant takes up the story.
2: Since November, there have been 32 successful prosecutions in New South Wales as part of the compliance crackdown attempting to shut stores selling illegal cigarettes and vapes. One store in Hornsby has been hit with a record $1.1 million penalty, caught continuing to operate in defiance of a closure order handed to them by New South Wales Health. There are 16 other cases still before the courts, which the state's health minister says should send a strong message to anyone thinking about doing the wrong thing. But Ryan Park is also reiterating his plea for the federal government to come to the table and act on the tobacco excise.
3: Can't have a situation where we have two separate markets, the legal and legal market, with the price difference so great.
2: Josh Bryant, Sydney.
0: A major biofuel operation has been handed another funding boost by the federal government. $32 million is being put forward for the developments in Victoria and South Australia, which will use forestry waste to create clean jet fuel. A trade union wants the Union Jack removed from the Australian flag. The Manufacturing Workers Union has made the call in a proposed policy to be discussed at Labor's National Conference. It argues the symbol is a constant reminder of the old ruling class and colonial empire. OpenAI has disclosed that its advanced artificial intelligence models independently hacked another tech company to steal information they needed to pass an internal evaluation. The AI agents managed to break out of a restricted testing environment to carry out a cyber attack. OpenAI says it's working with the other company involved to investigate what happened. This is Air News. In NRL, Eels coach Jason Riles is rejecting criticism of his decision to sign Jerome Luai on a short-term deal. Riles insists the 12-month contract is not just a sugar hit, with Luai to help develop Parramatta's young playmakers. In AFL, Dockers defender Carl Warner admits he's expecting a fiery Eagles side in Friday's Western Derby. Fremantle have won 9 of their last 10 clashes against West Coast. Warner says they're expecting a good fight.
4: We know they've always brought their best against us, and I'm sure we'll be pretty fiery at times, and we're expecting everyone's best each week. And for us, it's just looking to play sort of our best footy, try and get four quarters in, and yeah, but it'll be interesting. I'll be looking forward to it.
0: GWS veteran Stephen Cornelio says other players will need to step up in the absence of captain Toby Green, who's expected to be sidelined for up to a month with a quad strain.
5: No doubt a huge loss, but yeah, like I said, it's just going to be an opportunity for someone else, and you know, you look ahead of the ball and we've still got some really experienced guys that'll be able to chip in. Yes, we'd love him to be playing, but you know, it's part of the game, and so we'll play him without him.
0: Former Socceroos captain Paul Wade has been diagnosed with probable CTE, most likely from repeated head knocks. A specialist has told the 64-year-old the brain disease is terminal. Wade wants Australia to follow England's lead and ban deliberate heading of the ball for children under the age of 12. Australian Independent Radio News.
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2: Good morning, I'm Lee Harrison. Advocates are criticising Pauline Hanson's comments on domestic violence as dangerous and irresponsible. Asked about the issue in an interview, the One Nation leader acknowledged violence is wrong, also adding she believes DV is a two-way street and women shouldn't put up with it, suggesting those subject to abuse should leave their relationship. Red Rose Foundation founder Betty Taylor says the evidence shows that's not as easy as Senator Hanson makes out.
3: They're quite dangerous when we unpack the reality of what's happening for so many women and children. It's not just whether they leave and get out with their life, but what pieces do they have to pick up to move on.
2: A 16-year-old boy has faced the Perth Children's Court, accused of murdering his mother and trying to kill his sister. The teenager allegedly committed the offences in their Mill Street home in Bentley on Tuesday morning. His 35-year-old mother was found with stab wounds and died at the scene. Her 12-year-old daughter was found half a kilometre away. The teenager had the attempted murder and murder charges read out to him, and the matter's been adjourned for 2 weeks. The boy will remain behind bars until his next appearance. A Melbourne hospital has apologised for declaring the wrong woman dead by mistake. Alex Riddell reports.
4: Werribee Mercy Hospital says it is working to understand how the wrong woman was accidentally declared deceased. The incident unfolded after the body of a 55-year-old woman was found in Tarnete on May 13. But a different 54-year-old woman was incorrectly declared as the deceased patient by the hospital. Victoria Police have confirmed the 54-year-old's family was notified of her death before she was found to be alive and well. Lawyers are now investigating the privacy breach as the woman works to untangle medical files which were wrongly merged. Alex Riddell, Melbourne.
2: Rebel Wilson says she's thankful her defamation court battle's over after successfully defending her case in the federal court. A judge has ruled actress Charlotte McGuinness failed to prove social media posts made by Ms. Wilson had caused, or were likely to cause, any serious reputational damage. Reporter Annalise Bolt says Wilson took to social media to share her relief shortly after the decision was handed down.
5: She said the deb was my dream job. Seeing that journey disrupted has been incredibly difficult. This has taught me a lot. It has tested me, but it has also reinforced something I've always believed. I want to live my life standing up for what I believe is right.
2: And thousands of current and former Domino's workers could receive back pay after a federal court victory. A judge found the pizza giant misled franchisees into underpaying staff under outdated agreements. The class action covers employees between 2013 and 2018. This is Air News. Melbourne coach Stephen King is wary of overthinking his strategy as he prepares to coach his former side for the first time. The D's take on the Cats tomorrow night at the MCG. King says you can sometimes give your players too much information.
6: Sometimes ignorance is bliss. You go about what you need to control and what you need to take care of as a team. So there's some things, I think, the way you plan to try and beat a team like Geelong, but if you outline every little point in detail and position around what they're doing, you forget about yourself.
2: To rugby league now, and the Heat's building ahead of Saturday's Queensland derby between the Broncos and Cowboys. North Queensland coach Todd Payton striking the match last week by claiming everyone hates Brisbane. Broncos star Pat Carrigan happy to return serve and vowing to empty the tank as they fight to keep their season alive.
7: That hate word, eh? Good on you, Toddy. It's the Queensland rivalry. The fans, it means so much to them, and each and every game I've played against them, they've decided by small margins. So where we play around 5 or 6 this year, and Drinky kicked a field goal and they scored in the 80th minute. So they were prepared to go all the way with this sort of game.
2: And a Portuguese club has reportedly bid to entice rising Australian Socceroos star Nestori Irinkunda. Sporting Lisbon are willing to pay more than $32 million for the Australian, who scored a stunning goal against Turkey at the World Cup. Australian Independent Radio News.
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8: And Thursday's forecast for the Darling Downs and Granite Belt. Partly cloudy, the chance of fog early this morning. The chance of morning frost over the Granite Belt. Light winds becoming southwesterly, 15 to 20 kilometres an hour in the early afternoon, then becoming light in the late afternoon. So around the district at the major centres, all partly cloudy. Dalby a maximum of 23, Gundawindi 22, Toowoomba 19 and Stanthorpe 18. Here in Warwick, 21 is the maximum that we're looking for. Fire danger is moderate, as is the UV index. Over the next 3 days, sunshine. Tomorrow 3 to 20, Saturday 2 to 19, and Sunday 0 to 19. We look forward to that. And as we look at the 6 o'clock observations here for Warwick, 5.1 temperature at 6, pretty mild for this time of year, feels like 3.9. No wind to speak of, 96% relative humidity. So that's the current weather situation.
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Jason Williams, Classical Gas here at Rosie FM 89.3. Hello, welcome. You're with Paul here on a Thursday morning. I know you probably expect to hear Ray's voice this morning, but Ray and I have swapped, so you'll hear him on Saturday morning when he's looking after my shift. So great to have your company on this Thursday, the eighth day of Jumpers and Jazz, of course, throughout the morning. Just give you a gentle reminder of all the activities and events that are happening throughout day eight of Jumpers and Jazz. So this morning's show, news, weather, horoscopes after 7, song requests and birthday shout-outs, always welcome, 4661-8989. And in the middle of it all, we'll have some feel-good music. Here are the Zombies, Rose City FM 89.3.

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It's 18 minutes past 6. Pete Murray has seen better days. This day back in 2018, the International Monetary Fund predicts inflation of 1,000,000% in Venezuela by the end of 2018. It actually made it up to about 1,370,000%. So basically, consumer prices were doubling roughly every few weeks as the government just printed excess amounts of money. Yeah, makes our 3 or 4% pretty minor, doesn't it? Here's Gene Pitney, 24 hours from Tulsa, Rose City FM 89.3.

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1: Today's story is one I call Scheherazade, and it goes something like this. Once upon a time in the Kingdom of Arabia, a beautiful slave girl named Scheherazade was sentenced to death by the Sultan. But every night Scheherazade would tell the Sultan a fantastic story about the adventures of Sinbad the Sailor. And the Sultan would be so anxious to hear another story, he would let her live for one more day. Night after night went by, and Scheherazade's stories got better and better. Then, on the 1001st night, the Sultan of Arabia fell fast asleep, and Scheherazade, who in reality was an Israeli spy, sneaked out and beat up his entire army.
0: Thank you, Story Lady. Be listening next time, boys and girls, when the Story Lady reads to you from the philosophy of Durward Kirby.

David Dundas, Jeans On here at Rose City FM 89.3. You're with Paul on a Thursday morning. Great to have your company as light starts to appear in the sky outside. A little bit of cloud around as they predicted, but certainly very mild temperatures for this time of the year. Barry Manilow, Copacabana, he's next. 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

Sanford Townsend Band with Smoke from a Distant Fire. You're with Paul here at Rose City FM 89.3 on a Thursday morning, looking after Ray's show for him this morning as he looks after mine this coming Saturday. Now, 4661-8989, that's the number to call if you would like to hear a song or two or have a birthday shout out. And speaking of birthdays, this time of year there seem to be a lot of birthdays for different musicians. 1948, John Hall. He was born in Baltimore in Maryland. He's an American singer-songwriter. He was with the band Orleans. And then after that, environmentalist, and also was a politician, a U.S. representative. He was a Democrat from New York from 2007 to 2011. So here's a couple from Orleans. Love Takes Time, Rose City FM 89.3.

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It is 16 minutes to 7 o'clock. We'll have news and weather coming up at 7 o'clock. Jumpers and Jazz today, Kiss Cafe from 8 o'clock. Number of things happening there. The Step and Swing Dance Hall with Debbie. Meet some celebrated book authors from 10 to 11. And then movie at 11 o'clock, La La Land. And then 1 o'clock, chill out afternoon of jazz, background music and cocktails. Cocktails with Cam. Morning tea in the country at the Freestone Memorial Hall, jazz in the courtyard at the Warwick Uniting Church from 9, and jumpers and jazz mini markets at Rose City Shopping World from 9 o'clock until 4, and the garden extravaganza, that's at St Mary's Hall in Wood Street, Warwick. Garden related businesses are encouraged to come and display in a relaxed venue. Organic fertilizers, plants, garden accessories, friendly professional advice on trees and plants that grow in and around Warwick. So just a few things. Not short on choice, that is for sure. The Seekers here at Rosie FM 89.3.

The real thing, you to me are everything here at Rose City FM 89.3 as we make our way towards 7 o'clock. Just a quick one, 1829, William Austin Burt patents America's first typewriter called the typographer. That certainly led to a lot of innovations and different inventions. Of course, the people these days just using the computers will never understand the joy of getting black and red ink all over your fingers as you try to change that ribbon. Here's Gino Vannelli and Bob Seger. Here's the news next.

wonder how far off I sat and wondered. Started humming a song from 1962. Ain't it funny how the night moves when you just don't seem to have as much to lose. Strange how the night moves.

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1: Good morning, I'm Lee Harrison. The Labor Party will hold its national conference in Adelaide over the next 4 days. The event will attract more than 2,000 members, but is likely to be highly stage-managed. The idea is for the party to come together and debate a range of policy issues. Focus will be on the growth of AI, the push for a gas tax, and gambling reform. One of Australia's largest energy companies is investigating a potential breach of customer data. Chris McCarthy reports.
2: Hackers claim to have accessed 2 million customer records from Origin Energy. The hackers providing a sample of 50 customers' details to News Corp after they say Origin ignored evidence of the breach for almost 3 weeks. Origin Energy says the incident may have affected customer data, but believes credit card and bank details are not a part of the hack. If proven, the breach would rank among Australia's largest after strikes against Optus, Medibank and Qantas. Chris McCarthy reporting.
1: Advocates for victim survivors say One Nation leader Pauline Hanson's comments on domestic violence trivialise an insidious issue. In an interview, she's acknowledged violence is a scourge, but also said domestic violence is a two-way street and women in abusive relationships should leave and not put up with it. Red Rose Foundation founder Betty Taylor says victims have more to consider than just escaping.
3: It's not just whether they leave and get out with their life, but what pieces do they have to pick up to move on? And I suppose, Cara, I do get annoyed when people make so light of it, you know, comments like it's a two-way street or it takes two to tango. You know, we're dealing with something insidious.
1: US President Donald Trump has threatened to attack an Iranian bridge or power plant any time there's an attack on a ship in the Strait of Hormuz. In the post on social media, he said the targets would include those next to or in Tehran. President Trump has also threatened to take care of Houthi rebels, threatening to block Saudi vessels in the Red Sea. Queensland is today marking the six-year countdown for the 2032 Brisbane Olympic and Paralympic Games. Amy Drew has more.
4: Brisbane is being showered in green and gold for the occasion. Landmarks, including the Story Bridge and City Hall, will light up tonight, while commuters can cruise the river in Olympic style with Kanga Cat, inspired by the Australian Olympic team's iconic boxing kangaroo. As for venue planning, it's faced a lot of public scrutiny for the slow process. 7 new facilities are being built. Earthworks have just begun on the multi-billion-dollar Brisbane Stadium project. Despite the ups and downs, local leaders say the six-year milestone is a perfect opportunity to pause and reflect on the journey, how it will transform the state and the future sporting stars it will inspire. Amy Drew, Brisbane.
1: And Australian actor Charlotte McGuinness is preparing an appeal after losing a defamation case against Hollywood star Rebel Wilson. McGuinness starred in Wilson's directorial debut, The Deb. A judge ruled she failed to prove social media posts written by Rebel Wilson caused or were likely to cause serious harm to her reputation. This is Air News.
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5: So the forecast for Thursday, July 23, Darling Downs and Granite Belt area, partly cloudy. The chance of fog early this morning with the chance of morning frost over the Granite Belt. Light winds becoming southwesterly, 15 to 20 kilometres an hour in the early afternoon, then becoming light in the late afternoon. So around the district, all the major centres, a similar forecast. Partly cloudy, Dalby maximum of 23, 22 for Gundawindi, 19 for Toowoomba and 18 for Stanthorpe. 21 is the predicted maximum here in Warwick. Fire danger moderate. Sun protection is recommended throughout the day. UV index predicted to reach 5, which is moderate. Over the next 3 days, sunshine, sunshine and more sunshine. 3 to 20 on Friday, 2 to 19 on Saturday and 0 to 19 on Sunday. You'll probably have to, if you can, stay in bed a little bit longer on Monday. On Sunday, sorry. And 7 o'clock observations with the Bureau, 5.5, the temperature, 4.4 feels like, 97% relative humidity, and still no wind really to speak of.
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Chisel, Choir Girl. You're with Paul here at Rosie FM 89.3 on a Thursday morning. Thank you for your company. It is greatly appreciated. And if it's your birthday, this is for you.

And if it is your birthday today, I hope you have a great day. And it's those well wishes from all of us here at Rose City FM. You're sharing your birthday with, amongst others, Bert Newton was born on this day in 1938 in Fitzroy. Victoria, of course, star of Australian radio, television and stage, passed away in 2021. Tony Shaw, AFL Premiership winning captain with Collingwood, won't hold that against him. He was born in 1960 in Melbourne, now an AFL media personality. And Beck Hewitt, 1983, was born. Beck Cartwright, married Leighton Hewitt in 2005. And now live in the Bahamas, I understand. In the music world, David Essex, born in Essex, would you believe? 1947, I think he was. His birth name was Cook, so it was David Cook. Also, Martin Gore from Depeche Mode, 1961, another one born in Essex. And Slash from Guns N' Roses, 1965, also born in England. So fairly popular spot, England, for birthdays on the 23rd of July. But this gentleman is from Canada, 1950. Blair Thornton, he's a rock guitarist. He was born in Vancouver, British Columbia. He was backed in Turner Overdrive. So here's a couple from BTO, Taking Care of Business, Rose City FM 89.3.

0: 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Sponsor.
1: It's Thursday, the 23rd of July, 2026. Aries, go after your goals in a thoughtful and well-planned way. Taurus, those around you will tend to dominate your time, so be firm. Gemini, some news you have should be shared with those around you. Cancer, a lack of adequate rest could make concentration difficult. Leo, an in-depth discussion with a friend could shed new light on an old problem. Virgo, an important decision may need to be made, but don't do it if you're angry or upset. Libra, an incident will bring to light what your potential really is. Scorpio, you need to be on high alert as some of what you're hearing may be only half true. Sagittarius, you'll be keen to complete that to-do list. Capricorn, be absolutely clear in all your communications, particularly on social media. Aquarius, you'll not win any friends if you're too wrapped up in your own little world. Pisces, don't put off those chores any longer. You need to get started. And that's today's horoscope.

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And happy birthday to Blair Thornton of Backman Turner Overdrive. You ain't seen nothing yet. It's 21 past 7 as Thursday morning is slowly developing. Hopefully you've had your first cup of tea or coffee or hot chocolate or whatever it might be. Put some bread in the toaster or had some eggs and bacon, whatever it is. Hope your day's got underway the way you wanted to. Sean Cassidy, that's rock and roll, Rose City FM 89.3.

Post Malone, he had some help here at Rose City FM 89.3. Outside the studios here in Wallace Street, 7.1 degrees, the current temperature. Wind from the south, basically 1 kilometre an hour, so not moving anything really. 90% humidity, a bit of cloud around, so predicted basically what the Bureau has predicted. Here's Adam Harvey with the house that Jack built, Rose City FM.

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Kate Sobrano, Brave here at Rose City FM 89.3. And Kate Sobrano has been in the news in the last week. There was an AI-generated image of her hugging the late actor Sam Neill that was doing the rounds on social media, which upset her greatly. So no one's immune from this sort of stuff, unfortunately. Throughout Jumpers and Jazz, the Warwickham District Lapidary Club conducting demonstrations at their clubhouse, 63 Horseman Road. That's until Sunday the 26th, from 10 until 2. Workshops and demonstrations over the 11 days. Come along and watch the artisans at work. Learn how to cut, shape and polish rocks. For a low cost, you can polish your own Thunder Egg and take it home with you. Rhonda is the person to have a chat with. 0419 840 074. That's the Warwickham District Lapidary Club demonstrations throughout Jumpers and Jazz. Alison Moyer here at Rose City FM.

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It's 14 minutes to 8 o'clock. We've got a Queensland News Bulletin coming up at 8 o'clock for you. And on this day back in 2014, the 20th Commonwealth Games opened in Glasgow in Scotland. Now, the 23rd Commonwealth Games are opening today, also in Glasgow. These were the games that the Victorian government bailed out of a few years back. It's interesting, I think, I don't know, with all of this infrastructure that, you know, the games, Commonwealth Games, Olympic Games, and then a lot of it just goes to waste later on. I'm all for half a dozen cities around the world hosting the games, and I realise that, you know, there's tourism, etc., that other countries miss out on, but perhaps they can share the load. But it's interesting, 6 years to go for the Brisbane Olympics, as we heard earlier, and no one can still tell us how much it's going to cost us. So we'll see how we get out of the 2032 Olympic Games. Dan Sultan, haven't heard from him for a little while. He's just released a new album, Little Miracles. Here's a single from it, Forgiveness, Rose City FM 89.3.

Serious Affairs, Head Over Heels, Rose City FM 89.3. You're with Paul here on a Thursday morning, looking after Ray's shift, as he will do the same for me on Saturday. Just to give you a quick reminder, 9:30 this morning, the craft display and market at the Warwick Baptist Hall in Guy Street, opposite Central School, 9:30 till midday, and that was 9:30 till midday, 9:30 to midday. Also, the St Mary's Morning Teas, beautiful Devonshire Morning Teas, will be served by our friendly hosts. That's at Assisi Place, beside St Mary's Catholic Church. You can have a look through as well. The very cathedral-esque is the church, celebrated centenary earlier this year. From 9:30 to 12:30, girl chat and paperbacks at the Warwick Hotel. A number of authors will be there. They'll share their writing and publishing journeys and catch you up on their latest releases, with books available for purchase. And from 10 until 11:30, Meet the Locals bingo game at the club Warwick RSL. Eyes down at 10 a.m. Meet the Locals for a game of bingo. Buy some coffee and cake at our Little Bean Cafe before the game. So, had a call from Lorna, one of our very loyal listeners, and said to me, Paul, yep, Rosie FM, best radio station ever. Lorna, flattery will get you everywhere. Here's Shania Twain from This Moment On. News is next.

0: This newscast is brought to you by Aquabird Pet Centre of 25 Albion Street, Warwick, where pets come first. Sponsor.
1: This is Air News Queensland. I'm Lee Harrison. The Premier has committed to delivering a major piece of Olympic and Paralympic infrastructure on time and under budget as the state marks 6 years to go to the Games. Designs for Brisbane's National Aquatic Centre have been revealed, but seating capacity could be slashed for the 2032 Games. David Crisafulli says it'll be a legacy piece for future Queenslanders.
2: It's beautiful, and I can assure Queenslanders there's a real momentum and some real excitement, but it'll be done on time and on budget, and that's something that we've been really firm about. We have to respect people's money. Equally, we have to make sure that it's a Games for all of Queensland, and we're doing that.
1: A man sustained serious injuries following a stabbing in Logan. The 51-year-old was involved in an altercation with a group of men in Woodridge around 9:30 last night when he was stabbed with a sharp object. He was taken to hospital for treatment. The remaining group fled the scene. A teenager's been charged, accused of attacking another teenager at a school in Cairns yesterday. The 15-year-old boy entered the grounds around 11, where he allegedly assaulted a 16-year-old with scissors, causing facial and back injuries. Police say the accused does not attend the school. He was arrested in Manunda and is due in court next month. A remote part of Western Queensland is set to become a major military hub. With more on that story, Peter Jones.
3: The large-scale testing and evaluation launch site will be located on a 1.2-hectare range near Thargomindah and will become Australia's first privately owned site of its type. The Crisafulli government has teamed up with Black Sky Aerospace and has chipped in $7.5 million. The project is expected to create about 60 jobs. Bulldozers will roll in later this year, with the high-tech facility due to go live by mid-2028. Deputy Premier Jared Blay says it'll cement Queensland with the reputation as a leader in advanced manufacturing and defence innovation. Peter Jones, Air News.
1: New domain data shows Brisbane's housing market momentum is stalling. Over the June quarter, house prices edged up by 0.4%, while unit prices fell by 1.2%, marking the weakest growth for both in 6 years. Chief residential economist Nicola Powell says other capital cities are experiencing a similar trend.
4: It's really being led by Sydney, Melbourne and Canberra. They all saw house and unit prices decline over the quarter. But what we've got in our other mid-tier capital cities like Brisbane, Perth, as well as Hobart and Darwin, they are still recording gains in house prices, but the momentum has slowed sharply.
1: To sport now, Broncos players have let the sledge from Cowboys coach Todd Payton go through to the key ahead of their Queensland derby on Saturday night. Payton declared everyone north of Brisbane hates the Broncos. Star forward Pat Carrigan says he's not interested in a war of words.
5: I still know I got a job to do, and once you cross that white line, there's 80 minutes in front of you, that if you're worrying about all the white noise outside of it, then you probably got your job wrong. So yeah, it's all smoke and mirrors. It's good for the theatrics, and if it puts a few more bums on seats, then I guess it's good for the game too.
1: And pole vaulter Nina Kennedy has been named Australia's flag bearer for the Commonwealth Games opening ceremony. Paralympic swimmer Tim Hodge named the baton bearer. This is Air News Queensland.
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7: And the Darling Downs and Granite Belt areas forecast for Thursday, partly cloudy or mostly sunny, I suppose, depending on which way you look at it. The chance of fog early this morning, a little bit of fog still hanging around town. The chance of morning frost over the Granite Belt, light winds becoming southwesterly, 15 to 20 kilometres an hour in the early afternoon, then becoming light in the late afternoon. Around the district, again, partly cloudy or mostly sunny. Dalby, a maximum of 23, Gundawindi 22, Toowoomba 19 and 18 for Stanthorpe. Here in Warwick, 21 degrees is the predicted maximum. Fire danger is moderate. Sun protection still recommended, even though the UV index is just going to reach moderate. So slip, slop, slap, seek, slide, and keep the fluids up. Friday, Saturday and Sunday for the last 3 days of Jumpers and Jazz. All beautifully sunny days, 3 to 20, followed by a 2 to 19 on Saturday, and a very cool 0 to 19 on Sunday.
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Rolling Stones, Tumbling Dice here at Rose FM 89.3. You're with Paul on Thursday morning. I'll be with you until 9 o'clock. So hope you've enjoyed the show thus far. Coming up this weekend, Saturday and Sunday from 10 until 5 at Leslie Dam, there's some powerboat racing happening. It's presented by the Australian Powerboat Association Queensland Council. Free for spectators. See the high-speed action with the 550cc title up for grabs and 850cc boats in action as well. Both classes of boats reaching top speeds of more than 100 kilometres an hour. So some great adrenaline-fueled action to round off Jumpers and Jazz if you'd like to get out to Leslie Dam. That's this coming Saturday and Sunday from 10 until 5, and it's free for spectators. Counting Crows, Rose City FM 89.3.

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Coming up to 20 minutes past 8 o'clock, he comes from Mount Larkin. That was Matt Geiger with About Time. Paul's phoned in. We've got a couple of songs to play for Paul. Let's kick off with Electric Light Orchestra. Can't Get It Out of My Head, Rogue City FM 89.3.

for Paul. Bruce Hornsby in the range, the Valley Road here at Rosehead FM 89.3. Paul, thanks for your call, and I look forward to getting your next couple of requests next time I'm on air. Currently outside the studios here, 9.7 degrees, humidity 85%, basically no wind to speak of, which is great. So the day is developing well, and some of that fog is starting to clear off, which is great news.

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Adam Brand, Lee Kernaghan and Steve Ford, Spirit of the Bush, Rosie FM 89.3. And before Adam and the boys, of course, we heard from our sponsors. 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

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It is 18 minutes to 9 o'clock. There was Orianthe, the Australian lady who was selected by Michael Jackson to be his lead guitarist on his This Is It concert tour. Unfortunately, his untimely death meant that didn't happen, but very, very talented person. Just a reminder, in 18 minutes' time, the Garden Extravaganza gets underway at St. Mary's Hall. It's a place where you can have a look at some organic fertilizers, plants, garden accessories, and most importantly, friendly professional advice on trees and plants that grow in and around Warwick. Can be a little bit of a harsh environment around here. Delicious morning and afternoon teas are available, plus homemade soup for lunch is available for purchase as well at lunchtime. Yep, it's the time of year for soup, that is for sure. Here's Kiss, Shandy, Rose City FM.

Nirvana, come as you are here at Rosalie FM 89.3. Mike is next door getting ready to put everything together. He's waving, so obviously let's waving, not drowning. Let's hope he doesn't know at the moment. All right. So he'll be with you after nine to take you through until midday. So please hang around. In the meantime, still got a couple more songs to go. Here's the Ted Mullery Gang, Ducktown Strutters Ball, Rosalie FM 89.3.

Morgan Evans, day drunk here at Rose City FM 89.3. Well, that's about it for me. I've appreciated having the opportunity to keep you company this morning. Hope you've enjoyed the show. Mike is in next. Until next we meet, please be kind to yourself, be kind to each other, be kind to the environment. Here's Pilot with Magic, Rose City FM.

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1: Good morning, I'm Lee Harrison. People training in a further 10 occupations will get government assistance from next July. Michael Packey explains.
2: The Prime Minister will open the National Labor Conference here in Adelaide with a speech about the economy and cost of living crisis, where he'll claim the government is addressing the issue. Anthony Albanese will also announce the expansion of the paid prac program, meaning students doing on-the-job training across another 10 occupations will be eligible for about $338 a week, including those studying pharmacy, audiology and physiotherapy. Today's Labor conference will be the 50th gathering in the party's history and will debate various policy issues its members would like addressed ahead of the next election. Michael Packey, Adelaide.
1: The United States has officially signed a civilian nuclear agreement with Saudi Arabia. It paves the way for the Saudi kingdom to enrich its own uranium fuel. Officials say the multi-billion-dollar pact will give American companies a central role in building the nuclear infrastructure while maintaining effective safeguards. Back home, teachers in Victoria are on strike today after rejecting the state government's latest pay offer. Kiara Parker reports.
3: Tens of thousands of teachers across the state will strike today as the pay dispute drags on. A rally will be held in the city later this morning. The mass walkout, an attempt to force the Allan government back to the negotiating table after almost a year of failed talks. Teachers, principals and education support staff voting against a pay increase of 28.3% over 4 years. They want a 35% pay hike over 3 years. Today's action follows a 24-hour strike in March, which saw about 35,000 teachers walk off the job. The Education Union warns if a better deal isn't put forward, another strike is on the cards for August 4. Kiara Parker, Melbourne.
1: New data shows more than a third of Australians have skipped basic hygiene products due to financial pressures at some point in their life. The Good 360 research claims around 5 million people currently experience what they call hygiene poverty. Spokesperson Alison Covington says rates in New South Wales are higher than the rest of the country.
4: So 39% of New South Wales people are experiencing hygiene poverty versus a national average of 35%. So New South Wales is doing it tough.
1: In other news, only 3 Australian manufacturers are supplying batteries for the government's home subsidy scheme. Energy Department data shows the other 136 companies approved under the program are based overseas. Artificial intelligence developer OpenAI is investigating how one of its advanced models escaped a testing environment and carried out a cyber attack. And Brisbane is today marking the 6-year countdown to the opening ceremony of the Olympic and Paralympic Games. Landmarks across the city, including the Story Bridge and City Hill, will be lit up in green and gold tonight in celebration. This is Air News. Melbourne coach Stephen King is wary of overthinking his strategy as he prepares to coach his former side for the first time. The D's take on the Cats tomorrow night at the MCG. King says you can sometimes give your players too much information.
5: Sometimes ignorance is bliss. You go about what you need to control and what you need to take care of as a team. So there's some things, I think, the way you plan to try and beat a team like Geelong, but if you outline every little point in detail and position around what they're doing, you forget about yourself.
1: To rugby league now, and the Heat's building ahead of Saturday's Queensland derby between the Broncos and Cowboys. North Queensland coach Todd Payton striking the match last week by claiming everyone hates Brisbane. Broncos star Pat Carrigan happy to return serve and vowing to empty the tank as they fight to keep their season alive.
6: That hate word, eh? Good on you, Toddy. It's the Queensland rivalry. The fans, it means so much to them, and each and every game I've played against them, they've decided by small margins. So well, we played around 5 or 6 this year and Drinky kicked a field goal and they scored in the 80th minute. So they were prepared to go all the way with this sort of game.
1: And a Portuguese club has reportedly bid to entice rising Australian Socceroos star Nestori Irinkunda. Sporting Lisbon are willing to pay more than $32 million for the Australian, who scored a stunning goal against Turkey at the World Cup. Australian Independent Radio News.
7: 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And welcome back to Rose City FM. It's 5 minutes past nine. He's with Mike, taking you through to midday today. Thank you to Paul for sitting in. Always does a good job. Thanks, mate. It's 9.2 degrees outside. Says it feels like 8.9. It's a bit chilly, isn't it? I got up this morning and was getting ready to come up here, went outside, and it was a little cold, I have to say. Anyway, we're heading for a maximum today of 21, no rain, partly cloudy. Well, folks, rug up, because tomorrow it's going to get down to 3 degrees tonight into tomorrow morning, and up to 20 tomorrow. Saturday, 2 to 19. Good day to sleep in. Sunday, even better, 0 to 19. And no rain and sunny. And then Monday will be 2 to 20, no rain. And Tuesday, 4 to 20, no rain. So there is some cold weather on the way, folks. Sunday being the best with 0 to 19. So all those people who've come up for jumpers and jazz in July, you're going to get, welcome to Warwick. You're going to find out what it's like to live here, because it's going to be nice and cold. And of course, that's what they come for, don't they, apart from other things. And we're in full swing with the jumpers and jazz, and a big weekend coming up. I hope it goes well. Let's look at the weather around the place. If you're heading up to Toowoomba today, you get 20 degrees and a little cloudy. If you're going to Bundi today, you get 25 degrees. That would be nice. And a little cloudy up there. A bit further north, you go to Rocky, you get 27 degrees and mostly sunny. Let's go to Townsville today. You get 27 degrees and mostly sunny. And we head up to Cairns. Beautiful 27 degrees up there today as well. Cross over into the Gulf. We get 31 degrees at Normanton. Bit of cloud around over there. Down to the Isa today, 27 degrees and a little bit of cloud, not too much out at the Isa. 29 beautiful degrees at Winton. 28 at Longreach and pretty sunny. And we come down to the Ville, Charleville today will be 24 degrees and a little bit cloudy. And it will be 23 degrees in Roma today and a little cloudy, 22 out at Gundawindi. If you're heading down to Brizzy today, you're going to get 24 degrees, a little bit of cloud and drizzle, but not much. 25 in Ippi, 24 degrees at Coolangatta with a bit of cloud around, and 23 up at Maroochydore on the sunny coast. And a nice day up there with a little bit of cloud around as well. If we go around this great country of ours, 20 degrees top out in Sydney today. Canberra will top out at 12. Yeah, that's a bit chilly. Melbourne, 12. Adelaide will be 14 top today. Perth, 18. Darwin, 31. And Hobart, a very chilly 9 degrees max today. Gee, she'll be nice and cool down along the docks there this morning. But they'd serve nice hot chocolate down there, so anyway, that'll be good. Let's have a look at our weather map today, and dominated by the big high pressure system which is coming in off the coast of Perth from the west, coming over the top of us. Isobars are quite a long way apart, so the air will be pretty still. Looking out the window, there's not a breath of air, and that still cold air from the high pressure system will fall down upon us, which will give us the cold weather for the next 4 or 5 days. There are a couple of cold fronts, but they're way to the south below Perth. They're not going to worry us too much, so it'll just be that cold, still falling, descending air from the high-pressure system with the isobars quite a long way apart that will bring the next weather for the next few days. If we look around the state now, who got the rain in the last 24 hours? Cairns got 10. Good on them. Who else got some? Let me see. Cooktown got 0.4. Coolangatta got 4. Coolangatta always gets a bit of drizzle, doesn't it? Always. Gympie got 0.2. Oh, Innisfail, of course, got 10 mils. Kingaroy got 0.4, Maroochydore got 6, and Toowoomba makes it with 1 mil, and that's it. There you go. We didn't get much over the state, but it looks like it's a bit of rain around up in the north. 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
10: 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Your child's future starts here.
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19 minutes past 9 here on Rose City FM. A chilly day outside, but Jumpers and Jazz is in full swing. Here's Tracy Chapman, Fast Cars, Rose City FM with Mike.

It's Thursday, the 23rd of July, 2026. Aries, go after your goals in a thoughtful and well-planned way. Taurus, those around you will tend to dominate your time, so be firm. Gemini, some news you have should be shared with those around you. Cancer, a lack of adequate rest could make concentration difficult. Leo, an in-depth discussion with a friend could shed new light on an old problem. Virgo, an important decision may need to be made, but don't do it if you're angry or upset. Libra, an incident will bring to light what your potential really is. Scorpio, you need to be on high alert as some of what you're hearing may be only half true. Sagittarius, you'll be keen to complete that to-do list. Capricorn, be absolutely clear in all your communications, particularly on social media. Aquarius, you'll not win any friends if you're too wrapped up in your own little world. Pisces, don't put off those chores any longer. You need to get started. And that's today's horoscope.

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It's Paul Kelly. Before too long, 36 minutes past the hour of 9, you're on Rose City FM with Mike. A bit of an overcast day outside, but I'm sure it's going to warm up. Here's a bit of James Rain. Stick with us now, Rose City FM.

Motors too fast. It's 9:40. We're on our way to the 10 o'clock news. You're on Rose City FM with Mike. Now, if you're just coming into town or you're on the way a little bit further out, just read out some of the things that are available for you today with Jumpers and Jazz. From 8 a.m. today, down at Kiss Cafe in the main drag there, you've got there's all day local art and yarn display going on down there. There's all sorts of things down there. You can meet authors and all sorts of things. 9 to 11, you've got morning tea in the country out at the Freestone Memorial Hall. That is always good, folks. If you're coming in from Brisbane, come that way and drop into the Freestone Memorial Hall and have some morning tea. Really nice. Jazz in the Courtyard down at the Warwick Uniting Church. That's from 9 to 11:30 a.m. That'll be fun. And 9 to 4, you've got St. Mark's Church and Flower Tower. That is something to see, I must say. It is something to see. You need to go down there and have a look. Refreshments will be available. That's down at St. Mark's Anglican Church on the corner of Albion and Grafton Streets. From 9 to 4, Jumpers and Jazz Mini Markets in the Rose City Shopping World. Drop in there and have a look. It's a free event. You've got the Garden Extravaganza, which is on now, 9 to 4 at St. Mary's Hall, 47 to 49 Wood Street. Drop in, costs $3. Have a look. There's all sorts of things going on there about how we can grow stuff around this particular part of our world. What do we got? 9:30 to 12, Crafts Display and Market at the Warwick Baptist Hall and Guy Street. Drop in there. St. Mary's having morning teas this morning, 9:30 to 12 at the CC Place down at St. Mary's there at the church. 9:30 to 12:30, Girl Chat and Paperbacks at the Warwick Hotel. That'll be interesting. All sorts of authors down there to find out how you can do all that sort of stuff. 10 to 11:30, meet the locals at a bingo game down at the Club Warwick RSL. That's fun. I haven't played bingo for years. 10 to 4, Life is a Journey, the Watercolours Art Exhibition, which is Fiona Hayes' artwork, which is a local lady down there at the Warwick Art Gallery. And you've got 10 to 5 out at Pratton, you've got the Gold Bar and Grill happening out there. Learn all about the gold industry. And from 10:30 to 11:30, you've got some demos, Find Some Gold in the Warwick Goldfields. That's also out at Pratton, the Gold Bar and Grill. Drop out there and they'll show you how to make some money on what go. That's a lot to do, isn't it? Rose City FM.

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That's a guy called Michael Pagg with a song called What the Hell I've Got. There you go. Now, folks, did I hear right when in the last hour when we played the news, that an AI application of some description was attacking another AI application in a cyber attack? What are we coming to, folks? What? Remember when we read all those things, you know, George Orwell in 1984 and all those movies where cyborgs and things would take over and whatever? Well, geez, I don't know. I must admit I was doing something else. I'd only heard the back end of it. But what? We've got a lot of good things in this world and, you know, we've got brains, but sometimes we just need to stop and think, where are we putting our energies here? Says me looking out the window at a beautiful sort of Warwick morning and some lovely trees out there. We forget nature sometimes. AI. Could be the making of us. Could be, whatever. We'll have to wait and see. You're on Rose City FM 954.